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Amen to that. Luke Combs and Days Like These on Taste of Country Nights with Evan Paul. Hey, welcome to the second shift. I got a duet coming up from Ella Langley and Morgan Wallen for you. Jordan Davis is on the way. Now it's Tyler Hubbard. He wrote this song about his wife. He thought she was 5'9", but turns out she's actually 5'10". It's Tyler Hubbard. Jack.

0: Taste of Country Nights. I got Jason Aldean in here with me, and you have a song with your buddy Luke Bryan. Finally, you guys did a duet together, Songs About Us. It's on your new record. Was there ever a Luke Bryan song that you heard and you were like, dang, I wish I got that one?
1: You know, I remember Drunk on You, which Luke had a big hit on, and I remember them pitching me that song at some point, and I don't remember which album it was for, but I remember them pitching the song and me just thinking at the time, like, man, it's really cool, but it's not what we're looking for. We were looking for tempos. We kind of had the rest of the album done, and I was kind of looking for one specific thing, and just that wasn't it. And then I heard his version of it later, and I was like, yep, missed that one, you know. But, you know, honestly, I mean, songs land where they're supposed to, and I think he was supposed to end up with that one. Obviously had a huge hit on it, and we may not have. So it was that's just one that I remember we didn't cut that it ended up being a hit. Man, over the last 20 years, our songs have probably been soundtrack to a lot of people's lives out there that have listened, you know, and Luke's as well. Love them or hate them, they've been the soundtrack to your life probably a lot over the last 20 years.
2: She said.

0: country from Ella Langley featuring Morgan Wallen. That one's called I Can't Love You Anymore. On Taste of Country Nights, it's Evan Paul hanging out with you. And I want to be completely transparent with you. I don't want to say honest because I'm always honest. I always tell you the truth. Just sometimes I can't tell you everything, you know? I am not sure if I'm allowed to tell you what I'm going to tell you. But I'm going to tell you anyway, we are working behind the scenes, setting up a trip for you and a guest to see Megan Maroney in Nashville for free. Pretty sure this is going to happen. You got to listen to win, though, just like we normally do. And it's going to kick off Monday night. That's what I'm hearing. On this show, Monday night, we're going to start giving you chances to see Megan Maroney at Bridgestone Arena in Nashville in August. You didn't hear it from me, though. I'm not sure I can tell you that ahead of time, but I just did. 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
27: Mainly dry and muggy out there through your nighttime hours. Overnight lows into the upper 60s to near 70. For Friday, warm and humid again. Highs back into the 80s. But scattered showers and storms will become likely late. With more scattered showers and storms Friday night into Saturday. Highs Saturday, a little closer to 80. 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

I feel like that's going to be one of those songs like Garth Brooks' Friends in Low Places that just keeps getting played generations. It's Evan Paul, Taste of Country Nights, keeping your second shift honest, keeping it moving with John Morgan.

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think it's crazy that there's half of the generations listening know Life is a Highway from the original artist and then the Rascal Flatts remake. But the other half of the audience has never heard the original Joe Cocker version, and this is the only one they know. Rascal Flatts, Life is a Highway. I love their version of it. It's Taste of Country Nights.

0: Taste of Country Nights. I'm Evan Paul. We're hanging out here with Hardy. Eric Church just called you the best songwriter to ever hold a pen in Nashville. Do you think your best song has been written yet or is to be written?
1: Dude, it will forever be still to be written. You gotta hang on to that, or it's like you kind of give up a little bit. My name.

0: New Country from Hardy featuring Eric Church, Tim McGraw, and Morgan Wallen. That one is called MacArthur. A Taste of Country Nights with Evan Paul. It's graduation season. I was skimming through. I saw a service dog was honored with her own diploma at Texas Tech University during the graduation. They recognized service dog Sadie. They presented her with, this is the best thing, a dog ploma alongside her owner, Michaela, as she received her bachelor's degree. Now, when Sadie walked across the stage, they gave her a rawhide bone tied with a red ribbon that naturally people in the audience were just going crazy. Now, Sadie's owner has a rare genetic condition requiring constant monitoring, and with her Bachelor of Science degree in animal science, she's going to pursue a career as a large animal veterinarian. See, I told you there is some good news out there. You just gotta find it.
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13: Mainly dry and muggy out there through your nighttime hours. Overnight lows into the upper 60s to near 70. For Friday, warm and humid again. Highs back into the 80s. But scattered showers and storms will become likely late, with more scattered showers and storms Friday night into Saturday. Highs Saturday, low closer to 80. 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
2: ABC News, I'm Dave Packard. Firefighters in Washington State say they've now recovered the bodies of some of the victims from this week's rupture of a hazardous chemical tank at a paper mill.
3: Longview, Washington Fire Chief Brad Hainig says they made progress on Thursday.
4: Six of the nine individuals have been recovered, and we continue working with the coroner to notify families.
3: Two other victims had already been confirmed dead. It's presumed in total 11 workers died when the tank ruptured.
2: ABC's Alex Stone. U.S. and Iranian negotiators say they believe they've arrived at a draft agreement to formally extend the ceasefire and gradually open the Strait of Hormuz, but neither President Trump nor Iran's supreme leader have signed off. The Justice Department has now opened an investigation into E. Jean Carroll, the woman who won a civil judgment against President Trump for sexual abuse and defamation. Sources say prosecutors are investigating whether Carroll committed perjury in her testimony. This is ABC News.
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0: The craziest thing to me about that song is that a 97 Chevy is an antique. That's crazy. That's an antique, a 97. Hey, it's Evan Paul. Hang on. Now I got Chris Jansen coming up, Me and a Beer. Tucker Wetmore is on the way. Now Sam Hunt on Taste of Country Nights.
1: Gotta go.

The NHL just announced that Jelly Roll is going to be doing the official NHL playoff theme song. This will not be the theme song. I Am Not Okay from Jelly on Taste of Country Night.

0: Chris Jansen, that's called Me and a Beer. I saw Chris Jansen just attended his son's, I think, fifth grade graduation. I thought that was awesome. Evan Paul here with you on the second shift. And look, I know we're all working hard, just trying to make some money to feed our family, and I want to help you out with that. A $500 Visa gift card is up for grabs right now, but I got to warn you, I'm going to register for this thing about 100 times too myself. However, they do always remind me I can't win because I work here, but whatever. 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Now take you right to the page to sign up for that $500 Visa gift card. Put a little extra sausage in your breakfast, you know? 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
22: Mainly dry and muggy out there through your nighttime hours. Overnight lows into the upper 60s to near 70. For Friday, warm and humid again. Highs back into the 80s. But scattered showers and storms will become likely late, with more scattered showers and storms Friday night into Saturday. High Saturday, low closer to 80. 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

0: I think it's cool that Dustin Lynch throws every year at the CMA Fest, he throws his pool situation at Jimmy Buffett's hotel. He's doing it again this year. I just saw the email. It's Evan Paul, Taste of Country Nights. Here's Low Cash with Wrong Hearts.
1: I

0: Summer. It's finally time to walk outside, hear the birds, and say, oh my God, it's freaking hot. 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

0: Jason Aldean in studio on Taste of Country Nights. Dan from Dan and Shay mows his own yard every week. What's something that you can afford to pay somebody to do, but you insist on doing yourself?
1: I don't know. I got 150 acres, so it's hard to mow my, I'm like an audio video guy. So like if anything like TV wise or like sound systems or anything like that kind of go out, that's kind of where I jump in and like, I'm like, I can fix this quicker than I can have somebody else get out here and do it, you know? So, I'm more of that guy.

Coe Wetzel told me he once went on tour with Hardy and ended up coming home with a broken collarbone. Man, it gets crazy out there. It's Evan Paul, Taste of Country Nights. Coming up next, we'll talk about what's trending in country music news. It involves Riley Green. That's after Luke Bryan. Country and She Knows It on Taste

0: New country from Luke Bryan. That's called Country and She Knows It on Taste of Country Nights. It's Evan Paul. Let's get a look at what's trending in country music news at tasteofcountry.com. I recently spoke to Riley Green, and we got to talking about his next project that he's working on that supposedly is coming out real soon. And listen to this hint that he gave me.
1: Well, there's some collaborations on this project that I didn't even expect. So, you know, some of those things where you just kind of pinch yourself moments when you get artists that you're such a big fan of and you grew up listening to be a part of your project. So I'm sure I can't name any names, but there's some really, really awesome collaborations on this record.
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14: Mainly dry and muggy out there through your nighttime hours. Overnight lows into the upper 60s to near 70. For Friday, warm and humid again. Highs back into the 80s. But scattered showers and storms will become likely late, with more scattered showers and storms Friday night into Saturday. Highs Saturday, low closer to 80. 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
2: ABC News, I'm Dave Packer. U.S. and Iranian negotiators have reached a tentative agreement, but President Trump and Iran's supreme leader have yet to sign off. If approved, it would formally extend a ceasefire between the countries and gradually reopen the Strait of Hormuz while drawing down the U.S. naval blockade in the strait. As the Ebola outbreak in Central Africa grows, the U.S. opening a temporary facility in Kenya to hold Americans who test positive.
3: At least 11 African nations bordering the DRC are currently at high risk. And with the World Cup now just 2 weeks away, the U.S., Canada, and Mexico announcing a joint effort to screen and monitor travelers coming from Ebola-affected countries.
2: ABC's Faith Abube. In Washington state, crews removing the remains of six of the nine workers missing after the rupture of a tank containing corrosive chemicals. Rescuers are trying to reach four climbers by helicopter who fell on Alaska's Mount McKinley, North America's tallest peak. This is ABC News.
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waiting on a guy to do the I Just Want to Be Him So Bad remix. I don't know if that's ever going to happen, though. That was Ella Langley, of course, and Be Her on Taste of Country Nights with Evan Paul. Let's drink some beer with Luke Combs.

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0: Taste of Country Nights. Evan Paul here with Blake Shelton. What is your and Gwen Stefani's Starbucks order?
1: You know, she and I aren't. Starbucks is a little too hardcore for both of us.
2: Like, where are you going then?
1: Well, I just like regular coffee that we make at the house. Like when we drink Starbucks coffee, it's like, oh my God, are we about to go like stay awake for a week now? Like,

0: Dan and Shay. That's their brand new song. It's called Say So on Taste of Country Nights. 888-544-7181 is our telephone number. Amanda is on the phone. What's going on, Amanda?
1: Hey, so I'm out on a coffee run for the girls. Next to their drink orders, they wrote what songs they would like me to ask you to play. I hope that's okay.
0: Okay, yeah, fire them up. Let's go.
1: Okay, I have two for Ella Langley, Choosing Texas.
0: Okay.
1: One for Garth Brooks, Friends in Low Places.
0: Okay.
1: And one says Anything, Morgan Wallen.
0: Okay.
1: Thank you so much.
0: Okay, I'll get those on for y'all. I appreciate you guys.
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26: Mainly dry and muggy out there through your nighttime hours. Overnight lows into the upper 60s to near 70. For Friday, warm and humid again. Highs back into the 80s. But scattered showers and storms will become likely late, with more scattered showers and storms Friday night into Saturday. Highs Saturday, low closer to 80. 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

I don't know about you, but my kind of party nowadays looks a lot different than my kind of party did in college. Hey, it's Evan Paul with you on the second shift tonight. We'll play Choosing Texas from Ella Langley right after this one from Lauren Elena and Chase Matthew. It's All My Exes. Another

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times a day at my house on repeat by our 7-year-old daughter. She loves that song. It's Evan Paul, Taste of Country Nights. Speaking of my family, my wife used to think that in this song, Morgan Wallen was saying he needs a couple shots of the Hard Gray Goose. Instead of heartbreak proof, it's whiskey glasses.

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0: of Country from Ashley McBride. That one's called What If We Don't on Taste of Country Nights. I got some big news for you. Coming up on Monday, right after 7 o'clock on this show, I got your chance to listen and win your way in to see Megan Maroney in Nashville. We'll get you to Nashville. We'll take care of two tickets and the hotel. And all you have to do is listen to win starting Monday night after 7 right here on this radio show, Taste of Country Nights.
1: I'm U.S. Transportation Secretary Sean Duffy.
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16: Mainly dry and muggy out there through your nighttime hours. Overnight lows into the upper 60s to near 70. For Friday, warm and humid again. Highs back into the 80s. But scattered showers and storms will become likely late, with more scattered showers and storms Friday night into Saturday. Highs Saturday a little closer to 80. 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
2: ABC News, I'm Dave Packer. U.S. officials say they're getting closer to a framework of a deal to reopen the Strait of Hormuz, but neither President Trump nor Iran's supreme leader have given the go-ahead. ABC's Mary Bruce.
3: This tentative agreement says nothing of what happens to Iran's nuclear program, the central issue in this war, and it follows weeks of whiplash and discussions of deals that never came to be. Sources say the U.S. has committed to discussing sanctions relief for Iran during the negotiation period, something the president had said was not up for discussion.
2: A gas explosion at an apartment complex in Dallas has killed a child and at least two other people, say officials. In Washington state, crews have recovered the remains of six of the nine workers missing after the rupture of a tank containing corrosive chemicals at a paper mill. Elon Musk calls it an anomaly. An unmanned Blue Origin New Glenn rocket apparently exploded into a fireball during a static test fire at Cape Canaveral. This is ABC News.
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1: That is John Party, his brand new song called Boots Off on Taste of Country Nights. 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

Thomas Rhett, after all the bars are closed on A Taste of Country Nights, let's throw it back just a little bit, not too much. We'll spin the wheel backwards with Carrie Underwood and All American Girl. Yeah.

0: New country there from Kojo. That's your 2026 Entertainer of the Year, by the way, at the ACMs recently, just named. Evan Paul here with you on the second shift. And look, I know we're all working hard, just trying to make some money to feed our family, and I want to help you out with that. 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
25: Mainly dry and muggy out there through your nighttime hours. Overnight lows into the upper 60s to near 70. For Friday, warm and humid again. Highs back into the 80s. But scattered showers and storms will become likely late, with more scattered showers and storms Friday night into Saturday. Highs Saturday, low closer to 80. 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

Taste of Country Nights. I'll never forget, all the way back in, I think it was like 2003, my ex-girlfriend asked if I could get her free Kenny Chesney tickets after we had broken up. Here we are 22 years later, still talking about Kenny on the radio. Here's Carry On, Taste of Country Nights. It's his brand new song.

The man with the golden beard. That was Jordan Davis on Taste of Country Nights with Evan Paul. Luke Combs wrote this song, obviously about his wife. They danced to it as their first song at the wedding. It's Beautiful Crazy.

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1: Chase Matthew there with Darlin on Taste of Country Nights. Coming up next, we're going to talk about what's trending in country music at tasteofcountry.com. Here's a song that'll stop you in your tracks for multiple reasons. Graylin James, Water at a Wedding, Taste of Country Nights.

0: New country there from Graylin James. That one's called Water at a Wedding on Taste of Country Nights. It's Evan Paul. Let's get a look at what's trending in country music news at tasteofcountry.com. I recently spoke to Riley Green, and we got to talking about his next project that he's working on that supposedly is coming out real soon. And listen to this hint that he gave me.
1: Well, there's some collaborations on this project that I didn't even expect. 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
19: Mainly dry and muggy out there through your nighttime hours. Overnight lows into the upper 60s to near 70. For Friday, warm and humid again. Highs back into the 80s. But scattered showers and storms will become likely late, with more scattered showers and storms Friday night into Saturday. Highs Saturday, low closer to 80. 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
2: ABC News, I'm Dave Packer. The U.S. and Iran could be close to another ceasefire deal that would include reopening the Strait of Hormuz. Could also open the door to more critical talks to end the war altogether if an agreement can be reached on Iran's nuclear program. ABC's Mary Bruce.
3: According to U.S. officials, the president has been briefed on a draft agreement that would extend the current fragile ceasefire and see the strait reopen over the course of 60 days. Iran loosening its grip on the critical waterway as the U.S. pulls back its naval blockade on Iranian ports, buying time to start negotiating an end to the war.
2: In Central Africa, more than 250 people so far have died from what's suspected to be Ebola. Former CIA officer David Rush facing charges after federal prosecutors say he stored hundreds of gold bars in his home. He also allegedly lied about his background in an investigation finding he never attended the colleges he claimed, nor was he a Navy pilot. This is ABC News.
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1: Can't wait for that. 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It's your top three countdown, your most requested of the day here at the station. In at number two is Kane Brown's Woman.

0: summer. It's finally time to walk outside, hear the birds, and say, oh my God, it's freaking hot. 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

number one tonight from Tucker Wetmore called Brunette. Taste of Country Nights. I asked Tucker if he has been getting some heat from the Blondes about that song, and he said, no, not really. He thought he would, but he thinks everyone just likes the song, which they do. That's why it was number one tonight on your Taste of Country Nights top three countdown. Hang on, headlights pointing west. Let's go out where the wild things are with Luke Combs.

0: That is brand new country from Parmalee called God Knew Better on Taste of Country Nights. This is kind of weird to me, I'm going to be honest. A new 2026 Couples and Money Survey from Fidelity Investments checks out and says that more couples are now keeping their finances separate. 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What? 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If you're married, as soon as you get married, you marry your bank account. That's just always what we did. That way she can yell at me when I buy dumb stuff, obviously, right?
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15: 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The Town of Jasper Monthly Meetings are the second Monday of each month at 6 p.m. at the City Offices on the Courthouse Square. South Pittsburgh City Meetings are the second Tuesday of each month at 6 p.m. at the Senior Center on Elm Avenue. Whitwell City Meetings are the second Thursday of each month at 6 p.m. at the City Hall. Mont Eagle City Meetings are the last Monday of the month at 5 p.m. City Hall. The Marion County Commission Meetings are the last Monday of each month at 6 p.m. at the Lawson Building on Ridley Avenue. The Marion County School Board typically meets on the second Monday of each month at 5 p.m. at the Central Office in Jasper.
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23: Mainly dry and muggy out there through your nighttime hours. Overnight lows into the upper 60s and near 70. For Friday, warm and humid again. Highs back into the 80s. But scattered showers and storms will become likely late, with more scattered showers and storms Friday night into Saturday. Highs Saturday a little closer to 80. 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

There's a possibility you're knee-deep in one of three things right now. Work, errands, or just breathing. If you're knee-deep in breathing because you got nothing going on, I salute ya. It's Evan Paul, Taste of Country Nights. Welcome to your second shift with Bailey Zimmerman and Chevy Silverado. It's his new one.

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Time's ticking. Justin Moore on Taste of Country Nights with Evan Paul. Yeah, this is one of those good revenge songs. Everybody needs to have one in their back pocket. Morgan Wallen, Thinking About Me, Taste of Country Nights.

Shaboozy and Jelly Roll, that's called Amen on Taste of Country Nights. Luke Bryan was certainly the right person to hit up by George Burge for this collaboration. It's called Ride, Ride, Ride. It's on Taste of Country Nights.

0: Ride, Ride, Ride on Taste of Country Nights. That featured Luke Bryan, of course. It's the second shift featuring coffee or energy drinks, whatever your vice is. I'm not here to judge you. I'm just here to be your soundtrack. It's Evan Paul stuck inside this radio. Let me out of here. Coming up next, Ella Langley and Morgan Wallen's collaboration, I Can't Love You Anymore. That'll kick things off on Taste of Country Nights.
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19: Mainly dry and muggy out there through your nighttime hours. Overnight lows into the upper 60s to near 70. For Friday, warm and humid again. Highs back into the 80s. But scattered showers and storms will become likely late, with more scattered showers and storms Friday night into Saturday. Highs Saturday, low closer to 80. 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

0: ABC News, I'm Dave Packard. As the Ebola outbreak in Central Africa continues to grow, world leaders are responding by either closing borders or issuing travel bans.
1: The CDC now says that there are about 1,200 suspected and confirmed cases of Ebola and more than 250 suspected deaths. The new cases spreading in the southeastern part of the DRC, which borders Rwanda and Burundi.
0: ABC's Kira Phillips. U.S. and Iranian negotiators believe they've arrived at a draft agreement to formally extend the ceasefire and gradually open the Strait of Hormuz. Treasury Secretary Scott Bessent telling reporters Thursday it still needs final approval from President Trump and Iran's supreme leader. 36-year-old Jacob Daniel Baker, wanted in connection with the killings of three men, was apprehended Thursday after an extensive search of Hawaii's Big Island. Three people confirmed dead, including one child, say officials, after a massive five-alarm apartment complex fire in Dallas on Thursday. This is ABC News.
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It's Pickle Jar Up All Night. It's Katie and Scott here. Thanks for having your radio on. So much good music on the way. Carrie Underwood, Jason Aldean. Right now, it is the latest from Kenny Chesney. It's Carry On. Pickle Jar Up All Night.

0: is Carrie Underwood right there. One of my favorite songs and videos of hers was Two Black Cadillacs. Remember that?
1: Yes, love that song.
0: Oh, in the funeral scene, she's all dressed in black, looking all mysterious. 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
12: Mainly dry and muggy out there through your nighttime hours. Overnight lows into the upper 60s to near 70. For Friday, warm and humid again. Highs back into the 80s. But scattered showers and storms will become likely late, with more scattered showers and storms Friday night into Saturday. Highs Saturday, low closer to 80. 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

0: Pickle Jar up all night. It's Katie and Scott. Of course, we forgot to mention that Summer Party's birthday was a couple days ago. Looking great, Mom.
1: Yes, she is indeed. Happy birthday.
0: And here's her hubby, John. Friday Night Heartbreaker. Pickle Jar up all night.

0: It's Pickle Jar up all night. You might have seen Bailey Zimmerman. He had to cancel a couple tour dates due to illness.
1: Yeah.
0: I know he feels so bad about that.
1: But he goes, and you know this, he goes 100 miles an hour for 24/7 and eventually catches up with you.
0: Well, yeah, and I'm just thinking with all the energy he has, you know he has to feel pretty bad to skip out on a show. Anyway, they will get rescheduled. And more than anything, Bailey, we just hope you feel better soon, buddy.
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0: That's Riley Green. You know, he's going to be co-hosting with Lara Spencer from Good Morning America. CMA Fest June 25th. That will air on Hulu. Big new role for him.
1: Absolutely. Excited for him. Plus, he's got new music that just came out. So wherever you go and find your music, go listen to the new Riley Green. It's called Think As You Drunk. And it's very much an old Toby Keith song. But yeah, go listen to it. I guarantee you're going to love it.
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8: Mainly dry and muggy out there through your nighttime hours. Overnight lows into the upper 60s to near 70. For Friday, warm and humid again. Highs back into the 80s. But scattered showers and storms will become likely late, with more scattered showers and storms Friday night into Saturday. Highs Saturday, a little closer to 80. 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
2: ABC News, I'm Dave Packer. Iranian negotiators have reached a tentative agreement to extend a ceasefire, but President Trump and Iran's Supreme Leader have yet to sign off. ABC's Ian Pannell.
3: I think it's important for people to remember that what we're looking at here is not an actual final deal to end the war. It's pushing back the ceasefire by another 60 days, possibly lifting some of those restrictions in the Strait of Hormuz and the withdrawal of the U.S. naval blockade.
2: Inflation hitting its highest level in 3 years. The Fed's preferred inflation gauge rose last month to 3.8%. That's up from 3.5% in March. Crews say they've now recovered 6 of 9 workers missing and presumed to be dead after that caustic chemical tank rupture in a Washington State paper mill. One of the cars on a roller coaster at the Galveston Island Historic Pleasure Pier got stuck in a vertical incline Thursday night. 8 people had to wait hours high above the pier with their legs in the air to be rescued, all removed safely. This is ABC News.
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It's Pickle Jar up all night. We have lots of great music coming up. Some Russell Dickerson for you with his latest. Some Carrie Underwood. And right now, it's Dustin Lynch, Easy to Love, Pickle Jar.

Forget gossip. This is the real Nashville news. Wow. Midnights never look this bright. It's Pickle Jar up all night. The night is young, and so are the

0: It's Pickle Jar Up All Night. Coming up June 13th will be the 6th annual Great Florida Bigfoot Conference.
1: Oh, I want to go.
0: Yes, this year the focus is on Florida's very own skunk ape. In case you're wondering, that's like a cousin of Bigfoot, but a worse smelling cousin. It's actually distinguished by its very overpowering foul odor.
1: Ooh, I know, right, yummy. Then.
0: Can you imagine Bigfoot's dating profile?
1: No.
0: Tall, hairy, smelly, enjoys brief walks through blurry photographs.
1: Dad joke alert.
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3: Mainly dry and muggy out there through your nighttime hours. Overnight lows into the upper 60s into your 70. For Friday, warm and humid again. Highs back into the 80s. But scattered showers and storms will become likely late, with more scattered showers and storms Friday night into Saturday. Highs Saturday, low closer to 80. 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

Pickle Jar up all night. It's Katie and Scott. Luke Combs rolling through Canada this weekend as he is probably wearing a coat, which I wish I could wear and not be sweating inside with the air conditioning on. Oh, anyway.

Pickle Jar Up All Night is on. Katie Cook, Scott Gaines, the best music, straight talk with artists, and all the Nashville news. It's Pickle Jar Up All Night. You bring the coffee, we'll bring the country. Who needs sleep when you got bangers this good?

0: That's Chase McDaniel on Pickle Jar Up All Night. Let's do some funny sign Friday. I mean, come on, businesses, use those signs. Make us laugh. We need a good smile. This one was seen outside a bar. Drink triple, see double, act single. I like that one a lot. Let's keep going with the bar theme. Soup of the day, whiskey.
1: Yes!
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0: Ian Munsick, Love is Blind, Pickle Jar up all night. Well, Ian Munsick is the latest to jump on the Puerto Rico song bandwagon. He and his band are doing it on the beach somewhere, but this song is everybody's doing it. And I mean, it is all over everything. TikTok, you can't get away from it. But yes, he's the latest one. If you get a chance, go check it out. It is on his Instagram, and it is just as funny as you think it would be.
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10: Mainly dry and muggy out there through your nighttime hours. Overnight lows into the upper 60s to near 70. For Friday, warm and humid again. Highs back into the 80s. But scattered showers and storms will become likely late, with more scattered showers and storms Friday night into Saturday. Highs Saturday, low closer to 80. 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

0: It's Pickle Jar up all night. You know, Carly Pierce and Riley Green have this hot new track, If I Don't Leave, I'm Gonna Stay.
1: Uh-huh.
0: The video's pretty steamy.
1: Right.
0: Apparently, Carly needed a bottle of champagne. She needed a bottle of champagne to loosen up, because, you know, they're just friends.
1: Right. That would be awkward.
0: Apparently, it was so awkward, and she was like, I can't do this. Anyway, eventually, they did make a really sweet video, but, you know, just took some champagne. You know, there's women listening going, excuse me? Come on.

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2: ABC News, I'm Dave Packard. As the Ebola outbreak in Central Africa continues to grow, world leaders are responding by either closing borders or issuing travel bans.
3: The CDC now says that there are about 1,200 suspected and confirmed cases of Ebola and more than 250 suspected deaths. The new cases spreading in the southeastern part of the DRC, which borders Rwanda and Burundi.
2: ABC's Kira Phillips. U.S. and Iranian negotiators believe they've arrived at a draft agreement to formally extend the ceasefire and gradually open the Strait of Hormuz. Treasury Secretary Scott Bessent telling reporters Thursday it still needs final approval from President Trump and Iran's supreme leader. 36-year-old Jacob Daniel Baker, wanted in connection with the killings of three men, was apprehended Thursday after an extensive search of Hawaii's Big Island. Three people confirmed dead, including one child, say officials, after a massive five-alarm apartment complex fire in Dallas on Thursday. This is ABC News.
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Megan Maroney, she is kicking off her big Cloud 9 tour tonight in Columbus, Ohio, Indianapolis tomorrow. And coming up in less than 10, we've got more details on her best friend's wedding, the wedding that she actually missed the ACMs for. But we got a really sweet story coming up about that. Also on the way, Luke Bryan, Dylan Scott. Right now it's Hudson Westbrook. Painted You Pretty. It's Pickle Jar Up All Night.

0: Pickle Jar up all night. It's Katie and Scott. Katie, have you noticed that the internet is still beating him to death over that drink, whatever, fish,
1: hunt,
0: song, whatever
1: camo,
0: that is?
1: Drink beer stuff.
0: Oh, God. They're relentless.
1: I know. I feel bad for him. But, I mean, you know, let's face it. It's maybe not reaching as deep as he is capable as an artist.
0: I agree, but man, they are taking no prisoners on him. And yeah, if you want to entertain yourself, just go through Instagram and watch what these creators have done in their Stitch, because they are not being real nice to him right now.
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3: Mainly dry and muggy out there through your nighttime hours. Overnight lows into the upper 60s to near 70. For Friday, warm and humid again. Highs back into the 80s. But scattered showers and storms will become likely late, with more scattered showers and storms Friday night into Saturday. Highs Saturday, low closer to 80. 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

Our girl, Ashley McBride, it's Pickle Jar up all night. It's Katie and Scott here. Morgan Wallen took home Best Male Country Artist at the AMAs. Congratulations, Morgan. Here he is now. It's Just In Case, Pickle Jar up all night.

0: 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Now, we mentioned Morgan Wallen took home Best Male Country Artist. 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

0: Corey Kent, Co Wetzel, that is Rocky Mountain Low. Okay, Katie, it's Funny Sign Friday as we continue. Listen to this. For decades, there was a chiropractor in Florida that used his marquee sign and rotated puns like we love to do.
1: I love it.
0: Okay, so he's had a few that like have always won. We never crack under pressure.
1: Oh, that's good.
0: We won't stop until everyone's cracked up. And then the one that got him in trouble. All right, this one's the one that got the police had to show up. Licensed crack dealer, which I think is hysterical. 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
1: Exactly.
0: But they said, yeah, you can't use that one. But that's the one that keeps sneaking back up onto the sign again.
1: Because it's good.
0: Because it's good, it's funny, and people need to calm down.
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13: Mainly dry and muggy out there through your nighttime hours. Overnight lows into the upper 60s to near 70. For Friday, warm and humid again. Highs back into the 80s. But scattered showers and storms will become likely late, with more scattered showers and storms Friday night into Saturday. Highs Saturday, low closer to 80. 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

0: So.
1: Dan and Shay, that is Say So. So on Sunday at CMA Fest, they're going to have Cowboy Church. That will be led by Brandon Lake.
2: That's cool.
1: And on their Instagram, he called them and asked them to be a part of it.
2: Dan and Shay?
1: Yes, of course. And they're going to love it. It's going to be so much fun to watch.
3: Prettiest girl I'd ever seen. Look at her, man, look at me. I thought.

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2: ABC News, I'm Dave Packer. Iranian negotiators have reached a tentative agreement to extend a ceasefire, but President Trump and Iran's supreme leader have yet to sign off. ABC's Ian Pannell.
3: I think it's important for people to remember that what we're looking at here is not an actual final deal to end the war. It's pushing back the ceasefire by another 60 days, possibly lifting some of those restrictions in the Strait of Hormuz and the withdrawal of the U.S. naval blockade.
2: Inflation hitting its highest level in 3 years. The Fed's preferred inflation gauge rose last month to 3.8%. That's up from 3.5% in March. Crews say they've now recovered 6 of 9 workers missing and presumed to be dead after that caustic chemical tank rupture in a Washington State paper mill. One of the cars on a roller coaster at the Galveston Island Historic Pleasure Pier got stuck in a vertical incline Thursday night. 8 people had to wait hours high above the pier with their legs in the air to be rescued, all removed safely. This is ABC News.
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Are up all night. Katie and Scott here. Thanks for keeping us company and staying up late with us. On the way, we got Drew Baldridge. We got some Blake Shelton. Right now, it's John Morgan, Kid Myself on Pickle Jar, Up All Night.

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4: Mainly dry and muggy out there through your nighttime hours. Overnight lows into the upper 60s to near 70. For Friday, warm and humid again. Highs back into the 80s. But scattered showers and storms will become likely late, with more scattered showers and storms Friday night into Saturday. High Saturday, low closer to 80. 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

0: Shaboozy and Jelly Roll, that is Amen. And now on to Mr. Everything and Everywhere. His brand new song, if you want to check that out, is available online right now. And he's hosting and all over TV. Riley Green, Change My Mind. It's Pickle Jar, Up All Night. Oh, there he is.
1: If you showed up, I wouldn't let you in.

0: That's our Pickle Jar Spotlight artist, Emmy Moyen. So if Alan Jackson's farewell concert wasn't already great enough, they have now added George Strait and Lainey Wilson.
1: They're trying to make this thing huge.
0: I mean, it's already huge. They got Luke Bryan, Eric Church, Luke Combs, Riley Green, Cody Johnson, Miranda Lambert. Let me get a breath. Little Big Town, John Party, Thomas Rhett, Carrie Underwood. I mean, it's going to be so big.
1: And of course, you can't find a ticket anywhere.
0: Oh, no. That sold out in like 2 seconds. It was crazy. And that's happening June 27th at Nissan Stadium here in Nashville. But it can be watched via a live stream at the Fisher Center. That's at Belmont. And it's also going to be recorded for like a future NBC special. So we will eventually get to see it.
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0: It's Pickle Jar Up All Night. Dolly Parton fans, which we, of course, all are Dolly Parton
1: fans.
0: Okay, as if she doesn't have enough business ventures going on. Well, she's branching out. She's now going to have... It's a travel center.
1: Okay.
0: You know, so picture kind of like a Buc-ee's, but it's going to be Dolly style. It's going to be in Cornersville, Tennessee. That's about an hour south of Nashville.
1: Okay.
0: And it's for professional drivers and families, you know, to have good food. There's going to be a proper sit-down restaurant. This is my favorite part. You can get a Dolly's Cup of Ambition coffee.
1: Oh, when's it open?
0: June 24th.
1: We're going.
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8: Mainly dry and muggy out there through your nighttime hours. Overnight lows into the upper 60s to near 70. For Friday, warm and humid again. Highs back into the 80s. But scattered showers and storms will become likely late, with more scattered showers and storms Friday night into Saturday. Highs Saturday, low closer to 80. 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
1: It's Pickle Jar Up All Night. Katie and Scott here. It's time for Alexandra Kay. This is Straight for the Heart.

0: covering part of three states, 13 counties, and a big old chunk of the river.
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2: ABC News, I'm Dave Packard. As the Ebola outbreak in Central Africa continues to grow, world leaders are responding by either closing borders or issuing travel bans.
3: The CDC now says that there are about 1,200 suspected and confirmed cases of Ebola and more than 250 suspected deaths. The new cases spreading in the southeastern part of the DRC, which borders Rwanda and Burundi.
2: ABC's Kira Phillips. U.S. and Iranian negotiators believe they've arrived at a draft agreement to formally extend the ceasefire and gradually open the Strait of Hormuz. Treasury Secretary Scott Bessent telling reporters Thursday it still needs final approval from President Trump and Iran's Supreme Leader. 36-year-old Jacob Daniel Baker, wanted in connection with the killings of three men, was apprehended Thursday after an extensive search of Hawaii's Big Island. Three people confirmed dead, including one child, say officials, after a massive five-alarm apartment complex fire in Dallas on Thursday. This is ABC News.
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It's Pickle Jar Up All Night. Thanks for staying up so late with us or getting up early, whatever you got going on. We're just glad that you are here. On the way, the latest from Kenny Chesney, some Randy Houser. This is Vincent Mason. It's Wish You Well.

0: Hey, you're working just like we are. Good. We could use the help. It's Katie Cook and Scott Gaines.
1: And this is Pickle Jar Up All Night.

0: His latest carry-on, it's Pickle Jar Up All Night. So earlier this week, Zach Brown and Kendra Scott got married.
1: Yay!
0: And so we just want to say congratulations to them. They got, I guess they got engaged like last summer.
1: I think it was in July.
0: But yeah, they just tied the knot. It was a very private wedding in Greece.
1: Wow.
0: Happened on Monday. And yeah, they did it in Santorini. That is supposed to be so beautiful there. Apparently, they just had a small group of family and friends, so not a huge wedding. But, you know, if they just have their kids there, I think between them, they've got like 8 kids. That's a pretty big wedding party.
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5: Now your 104.9 The River Tennessee Valley forecast.
6: Quite warm and humid again out there for your Friday. Highs into the lower 80s. Scattered showers and storms becoming likely late tonight into Saturday. Showers and thundershowers likely. Overnight lows upper 60s. High Saturday a little closer to 80. Only isolated showers Sunday. Pleasant highs upper 70s. 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

Pickle Jar up all night. It's Katie and Scott. Do not forget, Cody Johnson's new album, Banks of the Trinity, will be out June 26th. He says this is his best work. I think every artist says that when it's their newest thing.

0: It's Pickle Jar up all night. We like to try and keep up with trends. This is a very interesting one. Gen Z is not shy anymore about showing off their surgeries.
1: You know, three years
0: and be like, I don't know what you're talking about. I've never had a nose job or a boob job. Well, there's like a TikTok trend. These young people are just coming right out and throwing parties and revealing the new nose, revealing the new breasts.
1: Wow. I mean, they'll do that, but at the same time, they won't drink Coke.
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0: It's Pickle Jar up all night, and it's time for...
1: I feel good.
2: Help me somebody.
0: Hazel is a 9-month-old dog that was adopted from JDC Rescue in New Zealand after being surrendered by two previous owners. Boo, I don't like that part. But Hazel really loves her new owner. Now, this is going to sound weird. She bit him.
3: Oh, no.
0: But it was to wake him up because fire was spreading through the house. So she woke him up just in time to get out with only smoke inhalation injuries. The house was totally destroyed by the fire. 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
2: Quite warm and humid again out there for your Friday. Highs into the lower 80s. Scattered showers and storms becoming likely late tonight into Saturday. Showers and thundershowers likely. Overnight lows upper 60s. High Saturday a little closer to 80. Only isolated showers Sunday. Pleasant highs upper 70s. 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

0: Pickle Jar up all night. It's Katie and Scott getting ready to say goodnight for the week. Now, here's what we need you to do. Put some joy out in the world. And of course, this is the time we always say thank you. So if you are police, fire, and rescue, first responders, thank you for the job you do. Doctors, nurses, anyone in the medical field, thank you for the job you do. Teachers, you do not make enough money, and thank you for taking care of our kids. And if you have served this country, man or woman, thank you for the job you do. And have a great weekend. Say goodbye, Katie.
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2: ABC News, I'm Sherry Preston. Negotiators for the U.S. and Iran say they have reached a tentative agreement to extend the ceasefire by 60 days and start a new round of talks about Iran's nuclear program. Under the terms of the Memorandum of Understanding, Iran would fully reopen the Strait of Hormuz and the U.S. would pull back its naval blockade. A Russian drone crashing into an apartment building in Romania. Romania now asking NATO for more anti-drone capabilities. One of Jeff Bezos' Blue Origin rockets blowing up on the launch pad in Florida. ABC's Sophie Flay.
3: Jeff Bezos saying, "It's too early to know the root cause, but we're already working to find it. Very rough day, but we'll rebuild whatever needs rebuilding and get back to flying. It's worth it." Elon Musk, the CEO of competitor SpaceX, saying, "Most unfortunate. Rockets are hard.
2: Everyone working on it has been accounted for." In Newark, New Jersey, demonstrators clashing with immigration officers outside a detention center. Those protesting say the facilities inside are inhumane. This is ABC News.
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6: Happy Friday with your news update. I'm Logan Carmichael. The annual CASA Rodeo returns to Jasper this weekend with a mission to support abused and neglected children across the Sequatchie Valley region. The event benefiting CASA of the Sequatchie Valley will feature rodeo action, family activities, and entertainment while helping raise funds for the organization's advocacy program serving children involved in the court system. Organizers say the rodeo has become one of the group's largest annual fundraisers and a major community event for Marion County. Activities are scheduled throughout the weekend in Jasper, with proceeds helping CASA continue providing volunteer advocates for children in need across the region. Events begin tonight at 5:30, rain or shine. A Scottsboro woman is facing multiple charges following a traffic stop that led to the discovery of illegal drugs. According to authorities, officers conducted the stop earlier this week and reportedly located narcotics during the investigation. The woman was arrested and transported to the Jackson County Jail, where she now faces drug-related charges. Additional details surrounding the stop and investigation have not yet been released. New research shows the Chattanooga area continues attracting thousands of new residents from across the country, with California now serving as the top source of out-of-state newcomers moving into the region. And while much of the attention centers on Chattanooga and Hamilton County, the trend is increasingly impacting Marion and Sequatchie counties as well. According to new data from the University of Tennessee at Chattanooga Center for Regional Economic Research, the six-county Chattanooga metro area grew by more than 31,000 residents between 2020 and 2025. An increase of about 5.5%. Researchers say most of that growth came from people relocating from elsewhere in the U.S. rather than international immigration. The report found Sequatchie County was among the fastest growing rural counties in the region, while Marion County also continued seeing steady growth tied to new housing developments, mountain communities, rising property values, and increased commuter traffic into Chattanooga. Researchers say migration, not births, was the primary driver behind the region's population increase, with the metro area projected to surpass 600,000 residents later this year if current trends continue. And the city of South Pittsburgh is inviting residents from across Marion County to take part in a patriotic Flag Day parade next month as part of America's upcoming 250th birthday celebration. The parade is scheduled for Saturday, June 13th, 10 a.m. Central Time in downtown South Pittsburgh. Organizers are encouraging floats, businesses, churches, and community groups to participate, with prizes planned for the best red, white, and blue decorations. Free patriotic movies will also be shown afterward at the Princess Theater as part of the day's celebration. For the latest local news anytime 24/7, click SValleyNow.com. 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
8: Good morning. A steady flow of traffic continues down 27 right now, passing Morrison Springs, headed towards the Old Johnny Bridge downtown. As that traffic volume increases, 24 up through the Ridge Cut. It's also picked up over here, East Brainerd at Gun Barrel. Watch for radar down 75. Certain sections there as you come over White Oak Mountain in from Cleveland, Bradley County. Hey, if you get locked out even over the weekend, call Rick's Lock and Key at 892-1700. I'm Commander Chuck with your on-time traffic.
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Corey Kent, Co Wetzel, that's Rocky Mountain Low. How are you? Happy Friday. It's Scott Gaines checking in. John Morgan is on the way. Kenny Chesney here in just a second. And Russell Dickerson gets us started. His biggest song of his career, It's Happened to Me. Good morning.

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0: And now he is permanently known now as Nicolas Cage. In fact, he was inspired by the Marvel superhero Luke Cage and John Cage, who is a composer. And so now he is Nicolas Cage for life. And he broke all the news at his Prime Video promoting the series Spider-Noir, and which you can catch that right now. It's streaming on both Prime and MGM+.
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11: Good morning. Still building right now down Amicola, coming inbound off DuPont Parkway. Plenty of radar this morning. It's been on and off out there on 24 throughout parts of Marion County, especially around the South Pittsburgh area, as it builds down 75 over here, where you could see radar even over the weekend in the construction zone anywhere between Bonnie Oaks and Shallowford Road. Hey, if you get locked out this weekend, call Rick's Lock and Key, 892-1700, Rick's Lock and Key. I'm Commander Chuck with your on-time traffic.
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4: Quite warm and humid again out there for your Friday. Highs into the lower 80s. Scattered showers and storms becoming likely late tonight into Saturday. Showers and thundershowers likely. Overnight lows upper 60s. High Saturday a little closer to 80. Only isolated showers Sunday. Pleasant highs upper 70s. 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

0: Zach Top, that's South of Sanity. All right. Well, we all love a good kitty story. Police in Delaware said they solved what was known as the mystery of the meowing police car. They said they could hear meowing in the vehicle. They just couldn't figure out where it was coming from. Yes, there was a cat in there. They were able to locate it. Firefighters came and gave it a little inspection and found a kitten hiding in the frame. And of course, it was safely rescued and adopted by the police officer whose car it was. And they named the cat Felony.
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3: Good morning. Starting to build with more volume. Pretty much on schedule here. Coming off a ramp from APD 40 onto 75 going southbound. You got that traffic trying to get out of Cleveland, Bradley County this time of the morning as it builds over here at Volkswagen Drive and Discovery Drive. It's also busy there at times on Hickson Pike right at Cassandra Smith. You got all that traffic flowing in on Hickson Pike right now from the county into the city. Hey, if you get locked out this weekend, call Rick's Lock and Key in Chattanooga. I'm Commander Chuck with your on-time traffic.
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0: Kane Brown, that is woman. Now, I don't live in New Jersey, but I would make this happen. New Jersey pet owners may get a tax break. Now, this is a new piece of legislation that would give them up to $900 in tax credits to help dog and cat owners with vet bills and everyday animal-related expenses. It breaks down to about $300 for everyday expenses and $600 for vet visits. So dogs and cats are the only two animals that would qualify under this bill. They said other animals are eligible, but they got to move the bill to the next stage to see how it's going to shake out. But that would be kind of cool.
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5: Good morning. Starting to build with more volume. Pretty much on schedule here. Coming off that ramp from APD 40 onto 75 going southbound. You got that traffic trying to get out of Cleveland, Bradley County this time of the morning as it builds over here at Volkswagen Drive and Discovery Drive. It's also busy there at times on Hickson Pike right at Cassandra Smith. You got all that traffic flowing in on Hickson Pike right now from the county into the city. Hey, if you get locked out this weekend, call Rick's Lock and Key in Chattanooga. I'm Commander Chuck with your on-time traffic.
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9: Quite warm and humid again out there for your Friday. Highs into the lower 80s. Scattered showers and storms becoming likely late tonight into Saturday. Showers and thundershowers likely. Overnight lows upper 60s. High Saturday a little closer to 80. Only isolated showers Sunday. Pleasant highs upper 70s. 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

people stared. We'd make out in a crowd somewhere. 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It's hard to believe that was me and you. 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
2: ABC News, I'm Sherry Preston. Oil prices lower amid expectations. The U.S. and Iran are closing in on a ceasefire deal. U.S. oil trading at about $87 a barrel this morning. Global oil is at $92 a barrel. The tentative agreement would extend the ceasefire for another 60 days and start a new round of talks on Iran's nuclear program. A shock in Cape Canaveral after a Blue Origin rocket blew up on the launch pad last night. Nora Birch lives nearby.
3: We get a lot of vibrations here in Cape Canaveral from like all the launches and stuff, like our windows shake, our doors shake, but this one was more of like a, I don't know how you'd say it, like a, almost like more of a violent shake. So we were all like, whoa, that's different.
2: Everyone on the launch pad has been accounted for. Jeff Bezos' company says they've just now started the investigation into what went wrong. The investigation also underway in an apartment explosion in Dallas that left three people, including a child, dead. This is ABC News.
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5: Happy Friday with your news update. I'm Logan Carmichael. The annual CASA Rodeo returns to Jasper this weekend with a mission to support abused and neglected children across the Sequatchie Valley region. The event benefiting CASA of the Sequatchie Valley will feature rodeo action, family activities, and entertainment while helping raise funds for the organization's advocacy programs serving children involved in the court system. Organizers say the rodeo has become one of the group's largest annual fundraisers and a major community event for Marion County. Activities are scheduled throughout the weekend in Jasper, with proceeds helping CASA continue providing volunteer advocates for children in need across the region. Events begin tonight at 5:30, rain or shine. A Scottsboro woman is facing multiple charges following a traffic stop that led to the discovery of illegal drugs. According to authorities, officers conducted the stop earlier this week and reportedly located narcotics during the investigation. The woman was arrested and transported to the Jackson County Jail, where she now faces drug-related charges. Additional details surrounding the stop and investigation have not yet been released. New research shows the Chattanooga area continues attracting thousands of new residents from across the country, with California now serving as the top source of out-of-state newcomers moving into the region. And while much of the attention centers on Chattanooga and Hamilton County, the trend is increasingly impacting Marion and Sequatchie counties as well. According to new data from the University of Tennessee at Chattanooga Center for Regional Economic Research, the six-county Chattanooga metro area grew by more than 31,000 residents between 2020 and 2025, an increase of about 5.5%. Researchers say most of that growth came from people relocating from elsewhere in the U.S. rather than international immigration. The report found Sequatchie County was among the fastest growing rural counties in the region, while Marion County also continued seeing steady growth tied to new housing developments, mountain communities, rising property values, and increased commuter traffic into Chattanooga. Researchers say migration, not births, was the primary driver behind the region's population increase, with the metro area projected to surpass 600,000 residents later this year if current trends continue. And the city of South Pittsburgh is inviting residents from across Marion County to take part and a patriotic Flag Day parade next month as part of America's upcoming 250th birthday celebration. The parade is scheduled for Saturday, June 13th, 10 a.m. Central Time in downtown South Pittsburgh. Organizers are encouraging floats, businesses, churches, and community groups to participate, with prizes planned for the best red, white, and blue decorations. Free patriotic movies will also be shown afterward at the Princess Theater as part of the day's celebration. For the latest local news anytime, 24/7, click svalleynow.com. 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
6: Good morning. A couple of accidents in the wrap-up stages. It's busy out here in the normal spots for this time of the morning. Coming inbound on 58 out of Harrison. It's also picked up quite a bit off that ramp from APD 40 on to 75 going southbound as that traffic leaves Cleveland, Bradley County, headed over White Oak Mountain, down through the Ottawa Collinsdale area. Hey, Happy Hemp Pharmacy, number one dab bar in Chattanooga. Stop by this weekend on Cummings Highway in Lookout Valley next to Walmart. I'm Commander Chuck, your on-time traffic.
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Her name is Dasha. That song is Austin. And good morning to you. It's Scott Gaines. This is the fastest moving song in George Burge's career. And he is definitely not upset about it. George Burge, Luke Bryan, it's Ride, Ride, Ride. Good morning.

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0: Ella Langley, Morgan Wallen can't love you anymore. I firmly believe sometimes God thins out the herd. This would be one of those situations. A Wisconsin driver somehow thought it was a good idea to remove road barricades and drive wheels deep into wet cement. I'm sorry that the Wisconsin Department of Transportation, well, made you have to get out and move them, but the cement wasn't dry. And not only did that cause a problem, but then he had to get the police, road crews to pull his truck out with heavy machinery. And of course, I'm assuming all four of his tires, including brakes, including everything that's attached to the wheels, are ruined because you couldn't be inconvenienced. So see, this is where the God thins out the herd part.
1: Whoa. Okay. 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Hey, this one also says you get a free phone if you switch.
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4: Good morning. Traffic's still heavy at times in the construction zone over here. Just be careful over the weekend. Radar is possible there on 75, especially between Bonnie Oaks and Shallowford Road in that construction zone down by the mall. It's busy, but it's moving. 24 up through the Ridge Cut. Plenty of radar also on 75 up through parts of Bradley County right now. Hey, Happy Hemp Pharmacy, number one Dad Bar in Chattanooga on Cummings Highway in Lookout Valley next to Walmart. Stop by and see him this weekend. I'm Commander Chuck, your on-time traffic.
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11: Quite warm and humid again out there for your Friday. Highs into the lower 80s. Scattered showers and storms becoming likely late tonight into Saturday. Showers and thundershowers likely. Overnight lows upper 60s. High Saturday a little closer to 80. Only isolated showers Sunday. Pleasant highs upper 70s. 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
14: 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Yeah.

She looks so pretty when her makeup on. You should hear her talking to her mama on the phone. I love it when she raps to her.

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She hits her knees and bows her head. Thanks the Lord for another day. I just think

0: Just when people think they're smart enough to zip past all these folks that can get into your computer, well, the FBI is warning about the Cali 365 phishing program. Now, let me explain what this is. It's a new phishing program that enables people to bypass the multi-factor identification in Microsoft products. 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Well, you receive a phishing email, which is disguised as a message from a trusted cloud service asking you to visit a Microsoft verification page. Entering a code, you go to a Microsoft page, type in the code. It is a genuine Microsoft domain. Your password manager recognizes it correctly. The site's SSL certificate is valid. There are no typos in the URL. What you've done, though, is authorize an attacker to get into your account. The FBI stresses if you have not been asked for a code for anything, do not enter one. Report phishing emails and delete them immediately. Microsoft said they're working to fix this issue, but do not put any information on the internet that somebody is sending to you in an email. Here's one of the things you should always look for. I get these things all the time from, quote, attorneys, or they're trying to get you to do something. It's like, if I was really in that much trouble from all these attorneys, I would be a horrible person. But what I always think is interesting, go look at the address. The email address is usually the giveaway. Most of them, if it's an attorney and it's attorney at law and whatever their name is at gmail.com, yeah, that's not real.
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3: Good morning. We got volume out here pretty much on schedule for this time of the morning. Southbound on 75 coming past Shallowford Road here in the construction zone. It's busy, but it's moving across that Chickamauga Dam trying to get out of Hickson right now on 153 coming southbound. It's still busy, but moving 27 there at Whitehall Road headed towards the Old Johnny Bridge downtown coming in from Red Bank. Hey, Happy Hemp Pharmacy, Chattanooga's number one dab bar on Cummings Highway in Lookout Valley. I'm Commander Chuck. You're on time traffic.
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0: MacArthur, that is Hardy, Eric Church, Morgan Wallen, and Tim McGraw. Scary Movie 6, the popcorn bongs that they're sending out, they're not real. Just so people are getting a little bunched up about that. Now, they've gone to social media to show that is not real. It is shaped like a bong, yes, and it's one part of it even holds liquid, which is actually melted butter. It was a promotional gag. Now, AMC Theaters, as well as Regal, said they're not going to have these buckets available. Just by the way it looks, but the film has already partnered with PAX, which is a brand that makes vaping devices, for a collab for the movie. So, yeah, just they're not real. Just chill.
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4: Good morning. We got volume out here pretty much on schedule for this time of the morning. Southbound on 75 coming past Shallowford Road here in the construction zone. It's busy, but it's moving across at Chickamauga Dam, trying to get out of Hickson right now on 153 coming southbound. It's still busy, but moving 27 there at Whitehall Road, headed towards the Old Johnny Bridge downtown, coming in from Red Bank. Hey, Happy Hemp Pharmacy, Chattanooga's number one dab bar on Cummings Highway in Lookout Valley. I'm Commander Chuck, your on-time traffic.
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8: Quite warm and humid again out there for your Friday. Highs into the lower 80s. Scattered showers and storms becoming likely late tonight into Saturday. Showers and thundershowers likely. Overnight lows upper 60s. High Saturday a little closer to 80. Only isolated showers Sunday. Pleasant highs upper 70s. 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
15: ABC News, I'm Sherry Preston. A Blue Origin rocket blowing up on the launch pad in Florida.
16: Overnight, a catastrophic failure on the launch pad. A massive fireball erupting, lighting up the night sky over Cape Canaveral, Florida. of Blue Origin rocket exploding. Blue Origin founder Jeff Bezos says all personnel are safe. No one was on board.
15: ABC's Victor Oquendo in Miami. Bezos also says they're investigating, but it's too early to determine the cause of the explosion. An explosion at an apartment complex in Dallas killed at least three people. Federal investigators say they are there trying to help. The price of oil lower this morning as negotiators for the U.S. and Iran say they think they have a deal that could lead to the reopening of the Strait of Hormuz and the lifting of the U.S. naval blockade amid a 60-day ceasefire. Police in Kenya have arrested eight girls on suspicion of arson in a fire that left 16 children dead at a girls' boarding school. This is ABC News.
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12: Happy Friday with your news update. I'm Logan Carmichael. The annual CASA Rodeo returns to Jasper this weekend with a mission to support abused and neglected children across the Sequatchie Valley region. The event benefiting CASA of the Sequatchie Valley will feature rodeo action, family activities, and entertainment while helping raise funds for the organization's advocacy program serving children involved in the court system. Organizers say the rodeo has become one of the group's largest annual fundraisers and a major community event for Marion County. Activities are scheduled throughout the weekend in Jasper with proceeds helping CASA continue providing volunteer advocates for children in need across the region. Events begin tonight at 5:30, rain or shine. A Scottsboro woman is facing multiple charges following a traffic stop that led to the discovery of illegal drugs. According to authorities, officers conducted the stop earlier this week and reportedly located narcotics during the investigation. The woman was arrested and transported to the Jackson County Jail, where she now faces drug-related charges. Additional details surrounding the stop and investigation have not yet been released. New research shows the Chattanooga area continues attracting thousands of new residents from across the country, with California now serving as the top source of out-of-state newcomers moving into the region. And while much of the attention centers on Chattanooga and Hamilton County, the trend is increasingly impacting Marion and Sequatchie counties as well. According to new data from the University of Tennessee at Chattanooga Center for Regional Economic Research, the six-county Chattanooga metro area grew by more than 31,000 residents between 2020 and 2025. An increase of about 5.5%. Researchers say most of that growth came from people relocating from elsewhere in the U.S. rather than international immigration. The report found Sequatchie County was among the fastest growing rural counties in the region, while Marion County also continued seeing steady growth tied to new housing developments, mountain communities, rising property values, and increased commuter traffic into Chattanooga. Researchers say migration, not births, was the primary driver behind the region's population increase, with the metro area projected to surpass 600,000 residents later this year if current trends continue. And the city of South Pittsburgh is inviting residents from across Marion County to take part in a Patriotic Flag Day parade next month as part of America's upcoming 250th birthday celebration. The parade is scheduled for Saturday, June 13th, 10 a.m. Central Time in downtown South Pittsburgh. Organizers are encouraging floats, businesses, churches, and community groups to participate, with prizes planned for the best red, white, and blue decorations. Free patriotic movies will also be shown afterward at the Princess Theater as part of the day's celebration. For the latest local news anytime 24/7, click svalleynow.com. 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
4: Good morning. We got volume out here pretty much on schedule for this time of the morning. Southbound on 75 coming past Shallowford Road here in the construction zone. It's busy, but it's moving across at Chickamauga Dam, trying to get out of Hickson right now on 153 coming southbound. It's still busy, but moving 27 there at Whitehall Road, headed towards the Old Johnny Bridge downtown, coming in from Red Bank. Hey, Happy Hemp Pharmacy, Chattanooga's number one dab bar on Cummings Highway in Lookout Valley. I'm Commander Chuck. You're on time traffic.
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Jason Aldean, don't tell on me. What's going on? It's Scott Gaines. Happy Friday. Zach John King is on the way. Chris Young, Kane Brown here in a few right now. Max McNabb.

0: summer. It's finally time to walk outside, hear the birds, and say, oh my God, it's freaking hot. 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

0: Zach John King, that is Get to Drinking. I know a lot of folks listen to the podcast, Call Her Daddy, and Gail King was on there. But Gail King really dug into her ex-husband cheating on her. Now, this was back in 1990. She said that she had actually left the house, but had to turn around and go back. But the house alarm was set. She never does that. So she said she went upstairs and he came out wearing a towel. And she, you can't go in there. Why can't I go in there? You can't go in there. And they go back and forth, back and forth. She found a woman wrapped in her towel hiding behind a door. And the worst part about it was that was one of her best friends. So Gail and William divorced in 1993 after 11 years of marriage. And of course, she was married also. The story gets quite juicy. So if you are into podcast, the Call Her Daddy podcast with Gail King is a good one.
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8: Good morning. A steady flow of traffic spotted right now on M. Nicola coming inbound right off the Pond Parkway. Still a bit heavy at times. Southbound 75 in certain sections there in the Ottawa Collegedale area. You got all that traffic still coming in from Cleveland, Bradley County right now, coming over White Oak Mountain, down I-75 as it gets a bit heavy over here at times at Highway 58 at Oakwood Drive. Hey, if you get locked out this weekend, call Rick's Lock and Key in Chattanooga. I'm Commander Chuck. You're on time traffic.
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10: 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And you're a part of the Pure American Country Radio Minute today. May 29th, 1993. This date, that year, Dwight Yoakam scores a number one with Ain't That Lonely Yet. It was written by James House and Costas. The song captured a kind of emotional defiance that Dwight delivered perfectly. He wasn't heartbroken, he was just done. It was a lead single from the album This Time, which would go on to become one of the best-reviewed country albums of the 90s, the entire decade. The record combined old-school Bakersfield twang with modern polish, and Ain't That Lonely Yet helped it explode. The song would earn Dwight a Grammy, the category Best Male Country Vocal Performance, and solidified his image as one of the coolest cats in country. A guy who could tip his hat to tradition, certainly, and completely start a whole new trend and sound. Hillbilly Deluxe today, Dwight Yoakam. I'm Bill Cody. That's the Pure American Country Radio Minute.
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3: Quite warm and humid again out there for your Friday. Highs into the lower 80s. Scattered showers and storms becoming likely late tonight into Saturday. Showers and thundershowers likely. Overnight lows upper 60s. High Saturday a little closer to 80. Only isolated showers Sunday. Pleasant highs upper 70s. 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

0: Vincent Mason, that is wish you well. Travis Kelce went viral over the weekend over his courtside beer chug. Now he's defending himself. He said it was a classy chug. Of course, his brother was mocking him as well, saying it was smooth and elegant, and plus your pinky was up. Taylor was with him, and of course, she reacted. She covered her face and laughed, and here's the thing with Taylor, though. She's going to laugh, but it's going to mortify her because, you know, so many little kids follow her and, you know, and even what Jason had said to Travis, listen, you're a role model. And he's like, I had my pinky up.
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3: Good morning. A couple of accidents in the wrap-up stages right now. Still moving up through North Georgia as we check it out live on 75 up through Catoosa County. Watch for radar this morning on I-24, especially out through the Jasper area, through that section of Marion County. As you head towards Monegal Mountain, lots of troopers are out, as you can imagine, starting into the weekend. 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I'm Commander Chuck. You're on time traffic.
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0: Well, here is some closure finally. Matthew Perry's assistant will get 41 months behind bars for his role in Matthew Perry's death. Now, here's one of the things. His assistant was charged in the role of obtaining and repeatedly injecting Perry with ketamine, which that final shot was the one that resulted in his death. Now, he did plead guilty to one count of conspiracy to distribute ketamine, resulting in the death and seriously bodily injury of Matthew Perry. And he will do 41 months in jail, which is obviously better than nothing.
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8: Good morning. We still see some volume coming in from Cleveland, Bradley County on the interstate here on 75 southbound down through the Ottawa-Collinsdale area. Just be careful over the weekend. Radar is possible over here in the construction zone on 75. Anywhere you're traveling north or southbound between Bonnie Oaks and Shallowford Road. Still busy trying to get out of Hickson on 153 on that Chickamauga Dam. Hey, if you get locked out this weekend, call Rick's Lock and Key at 892-1700. I'm Commander Chuck with your on-time traffic.
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15: Quite warm and humid again out there for your Friday. Highs into the lower 80s. Scattered showers and storms becoming likely late tonight into Saturday. Showers and thundershowers likely. Overnight lows upper 60s. High Saturday a little closer to 80. Only isolated showers Sunday. Pleasant highs upper 70s. 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
3: ABC News, I'm Sherry Preston. On the verge of a possible agreement in Iran that could allow ships to start moving through the Strait of Hormuz once again. Under the Memorandum of Understanding, it would happen during a 60-day ceasefire, says ABC's Mary Bruce.
4: News of this potential short-term deal came just hours after the U.S. and Iran traded strikes. But still, the White House insists the ceasefire is holding. The vice president telling reporters, quote, ceasefires are always a little messy.
3: A rocket test for space company Blue Origin ending in destruction. The rocket blowing up on the launch pad last night, sending a fireball into the air. No one was hurt, but figuring out what happened could take a long time, according to Blue Origin owner Jeff Bezos. An explosion at a Dallas apartment complex leaves three people dead, including a child. First responders were headed there on reports of a gas leak when the blast happened. More protests outside a detention center in Newark, New Jersey, where people in ICE custody are being held, some say in abhorrent conditions. This is ABC News.
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6: Happy Friday with your news update. I'm Logan Carmichael. The annual CASA Rodeo returns to Jasper this weekend with a mission to support abused and neglected children across the Sequatchie Valley region. The event benefiting CASA of the Sequatchie Valley will feature rodeo action, family activities, and entertainment while helping raise funds for the organization's advocacy programs serving children involved in the court system. Organizers say the rodeo has become one of the group's largest annual fundraisers and a major community event for Marion County. Activities are scheduled throughout the weekend in Jasper, with proceeds helping CASA continue providing volunteer advocates for children in need across the region. Events begin tonight at 5:30, rain or shine. A Scottsboro woman is facing multiple charges following a traffic stop that led to the discovery of illegal drugs. According to authorities, officers conducted the stop earlier this week and reportedly located narcotics during the investigation. The woman was arrested and transported to the Jackson County Jail, where she now faces drug-related charges. Additional details surrounding the stop and investigation have not yet been released. New research shows the Chattanooga area continues attracting thousands of new residents from across the country, with California now serving as the top source of out-of-state newcomers moving into the region. And while much of the attention centers on Chattanooga and Hamilton County, the trend is increasingly impacting Marion and Sequatchie counties as well. According to new data from the University of Tennessee at Chattanooga Center for Regional Economic Research, the six-county Chattanooga metro area grew by more than 31,000 residents between 2020 and 2025, an increase of about 5.5%. Researchers say most of that growth came from people relocating from elsewhere in the U.S. rather than international immigration. The report found Sequatchie County was among the fastest growing rural counties in the region, while Marion County also continued seeing steady growth tied to new housing developments, mountain communities, rising property values, and increased commuter traffic into Chattanooga. Researchers say migration, not births, was the primary driver behind the region's population increase, with the metro area projected to surpass 600,000 residents later this year if current trends continue. And the city of South Pittsburgh is inviting residents from across Marion County to take part and a patriotic Flag Day parade next month as part of America's upcoming 250th birthday celebration. The parade is scheduled for Saturday, June 13th, 10 a.m. Central Time in downtown South Pittsburgh. Organizers are encouraging floats, businesses, churches, and community groups to participate, with prizes planned for the best red, white, and blue decorations. Free patriotic movies will also be shown afterward at the Princess Theater as part of the day's celebration. For the latest local news anytime, 24/7, click svalleynow.com. 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
7: Good morning. We still see some volume coming in from Cleveland, Bradley County on the interstate here on 75 southbound down through the Ottawa-Collinsdale area. Just be careful over the weekend. Radar is possible over here in the construction zone on 75. Anywhere you're traveling north or southbound between Bonnie Oaks and Shallowford Road. Still busy trying to get out of Hickson on 153 on that Chickamauga Dam. Hey, if you get locked out this weekend, call Rick's Lock and Key at 892-1700. I'm Commander Chuck with your on-time traffic.
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9: All right, we're here. Cloudy and humid morning with a chance of light rain later this afternoon. It is 71 degrees. Going to get up to about 78 today, 68 for the low tonight. Yep, I'm Travis in with you on a Friday edition of the second half of the morning show and Swap and Shop. It's the 29th day of May. Happy birthday to, oh no, it ain't my birthday, is it? Okay, but it's somebody's birthday and we're going to be doing those today, so make sure you call those in. Happy anniversary to, you'll have to call and tell me those two. I will be making that list as we go. Don't forget Grand Ole Opry Trivia as well. So a lot of things going on. Kind of switched up the way I bring it on here this morning. Outside chance, maybe a sprinkle 3-4 o'clock this afternoon, but I'm going to hold out as it's not, because they called it yesterday and they wasn't done. Now, if Saturday would change that 65%, just that one, it's 65% at 3 o'clock tomorrow. That's it. So if it'll change that out, we might see pretty good. Yes, I did. I tillered about 2/3 of my garden. If I can get 2 hours of tillering today without any rain, I got it all tillered. Then I got to start weeding some things. Yeah, but I'm going to see if Stephen ain't got nothing to do. I know he loves to get in on that part as well. So anyway, there we are. 10 minutes after the hour there, they got the weather out of the way. 837-8151, 837-8001. 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You won't work. 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And your mailing address, P.O. 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
9: Wanda Gail Williams passed away May the 27th. She was 72 from South Pittsburgh, passed away in a health care facility. A full obituary announcement will be released by Rogers Funeral Home, 837-7176. David Lee Thomas, 72 of Chattanooga, passed away on Sunday, May the 24th. Visitation will be held this Sunday from 2 until 4. 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You can reach him at 837-7176.
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9: All right, folks, we are back. Let's head down to the corner of 3rd and Ash Avenue. Let's go see our friends down at the Big Bad Breakfast. Always something good to eat there. They're there 7 days a week, 7 to 2:30 for breakfast, lunch, and cocktails. And you know where they're at. They're right down here in the same building with the Lodge Cast Iron Outlet Store and the Lodge Museum. How about something a little light today? Let's do the chef salad today. Mixed lettuce, diced ham, roasted chicken, Swiss cheese, cheddar cheese, boiled egg, cucumber, cherry tomatoes, and croutons. Right across the top, you can get a choice of ranch, cherry vinaigrette, or garlic parmesan vinaigrette. 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Now you can also add stuff to it if you want to there. You can doctor it up if you want to. Just ask them about it. Just a little charge there. They'll take good care of you there. That's our friends at the Big Bad Breakfast. Okay, it's right down here in South Pittsburgh. Okay, well, Raceway, located right down here at the corner of 12th and Highway 72. Your first stop out of Alabama for your lottery tickets and your last stop on the way in. You can also get your diesel and gas. It's the last stop there to get fuel for your vehicles as well. Come to think of it there. So you want, before you cross the Alabama line, or if you're coming out of the Alabama line, get those great deals there. Make sure you download the Raceway Rewards app. And the first time you download it there, you get 25 cents off a gallon for the first five fill-ups. How can you go wrong there? That's what I'm talking about. They got three walls of drinks in there. They've also got that Coca-Cola machine that does 75 different flavors. That free flow, it is some kind of good. They got the roller items there as well. It's your corn dogs, your hot dogs, your tornadoes, and things like that. They also have hamburgers, cheeseburgers. They've got chicken sandwiches there as well. A full line of breakfast biscuits and fixings to go with it. The gravy, the bacon, the egg, the sausage, all that good stuff, yeah. And hey, how about pizza? You can get it by the slice or by the pie. Go down there and see them today. That is at the Raceway. And they got a brand new thing they wanted me to talk about. I talked to Emma, and she said that they have a brand new Conn's Island sauce. Okay? Now, this is it is a home-style recipe that originates from the islands of Trinidad and Tobago, located in the Caribbean off the coast of Venezuela. They are known for their festive atmosphere, delicious island cuisine, oh yeah, and the taste of the Caribbean as well. Cook it Caribbean style, this habanero marinade sauce is great on steak, chicken, pork, and seafood. They're carrying that. Here's the best part about that, okay? They're carrying this now at the Raceway. It is made locally in Cleveland, Tennessee. And right now, this is the only place you can get it, is right here. Taste the Caribbean. I promise you it's going to be good. I've already told her we needed a bottle for Stephen to be trying. He's kind of like our connoisseur when it comes to hot sauces and stuff. And I do like them as well. Now, I don't like that blistering stuff that he'll eat. But now, I do like a hot sauce. And, hey, it's got let's see what's got in it. Red habanero peppers. Carrots. That's surprising. Brown sugar. White distilled vinegar, which I'm sure, lemon juice, garlic, cilantro, and natural gum. Sounds all kinds of good. Guess how many calories it's got? It's got a goose egg. They ain't none. None. Zeros all the way down. That's my favorite kind right there. All right, go up there and get you a bottle of that today. Tell them I sent you down there. I promise you, you'll be glad that you did. Hey, my friend Miss Diane Glenn sent me a thing overnight. Said, please announce that the memory tree will be closed from June the 6th to June the 16th. They are going to be celebrating their 40th anniversary and finally taking their honeymoon cruise to Alaska. She does plan to open up on the 17th. When she gets back from Alaska, she can be wore out for a week. That sounds like a great 40th. Just took 40 years to get that honeymoon out of the way. I think it is phenomenal. Congratulations to Mr. and Ms. Glenn there for 40 years of wedded bliss. Diane is so good to us down here and takes good care of us. And she will you too. All you got to do is give her a chance to go by there. She has done an awful lot. If you're not sure, go by the City Hall there at Kimball. Check out some of the stuff there. When you stick your head in at the station, see what she's done for us. So, Miss Diane Glenn, what a great thing up there. That is the memory tree located there in Jasper, right next door to Gongett's Insurance. She can do anything you need done with those pictures. So you go by there and see her today. Tell her I told you to go by there. If you ever need numbers to any of those shows, any of our businesses, including the memory tree, all you got to do is reach out to us here. We'll be glad to give those to you as well. 20 minutes after the hour. Thanks for hanging out with us here this morning. It's going to be a great thing. CMA Fest will be in next week. I will not be here. I know I won't be here Wednesday, Thursday, Friday. I said Wednesday, Thursday, Friday, Saturday, and Sunday. But I will be probably maybe Monday. I don't think I'm here on Tuesday. So I think Monday possibly. But now our very own Mr. Glenn Edison from the SDQ up in Dunlap, Country Roads 93.3, he's going to come down and do both shows from here. We can't do both shows from up there, but we can do both shows from here. He's going to come in and work. Caitlin, of course, will be in a little later on that morning and be working with him there. But Glenn's going to come in. So work with him. Bear with him. He's going to be learning something he's never seen or heard. He might come down Monday and work with me. So we'll be doing a lot of different things there. So take it easy on him if you can. What do you think? I had 21 minutes after. Bible School created in the image of God. All ages, June 7, 8, and 9 at the Bible Baptist Church, 2561 East Valley Road, 5:45 to 8 p.m. Kickoff is June the 6th, 12 to 3. That is the Bible Baptist Church. Make sure I'm turning these right. There we go. The Jasper VFW auction, excuse me, let me start over. Jasper VFW Auxiliary Car and

0: I want to say good morning to my neighbor, Roger Lawson. He came up and sat with us a little bit yesterday, Stephen and I. Stephen was up there adjusting my tiller, and Roger came by. We got to talk to him for a few minutes there. It's always good. I always go to him for things that I'm not sure about. We talk gardening and farming and just about anything else that comes up there. So it's always good to see him up there as well, come by and saying hi. I know he and Sheila are celebrating their anniversary here a couple of weeks ago. Went over to the Grand Ole Opry. I think they enjoyed it. They said they did, and I'm sure that they did. They great neighbors to have us there as well. So Roger and Sheila, good morning to y'all listening this morning. The Kingdom Encounter Victory Conference at the Praise and Worship Family Outreach Center at 100 Cannon Avenue in Jasper. And for you folks who don't know where it's at, it's right behind where the old Star Point and Gun shop used to be. It's behind it. Star Point and Gun's across the road now. If you just turn across the road there, or turn by the tax office there and go down the hill, and the optometrist there, just go down the hill. It's a little church right there on the right, across from Gravitt's old service center. Stephen, what's the detailing shop there in the old Gravitt's thing across from David Berry's place there? Yeah, Battle Detailing, right? Yeah, right across from Mike Battle's there. Boy, I'm going to give him a plug this morning. Man, he can clean a vehicle, I'm telling you. Boy, I reckon he can make them look brand new. But anyway, that's where the Kingdom Encounter Victory Conference is going to be, at the Praise and Worship Family Outreach Center. Now, that's tonight at 6:30, tomorrow at noon, and Sunday, 10 a.m. and 6:30 p.m. And I'll tell you about this as well. People from all over the country are coming to speak. It's going to be a great thing. Go down and enjoy this, and great fellowship and great gospel preaching, and a lot of great things going on right there. So, and we appreciate them. They have been the Praise and Worship Family Outreach Center has been part of the radio station for many, many, many years. Mr. Wilkerson started it coming in here. I don't know what year that was when he first started here, but David has kept it going here, and they're here every Tuesday along with Teresa, and it's good to have them as being a part of that. So go out there and participate in that Kingdom Encounter Victory Conference. Stephen, let's take a break. We'll be back in a minute.
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0: 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DQ. Happy, tastes good. From
1: the Dairy Queen in Jasper, 1 to 4 during the week, anything through a straw. So I want to know, does that mean chicken sandwich and fries, Stephen? It says anything through a straw, half price. I don't know if it's according to how big the straw is, right? All right. So anyway, it's your cold drinks, it's your milkshakes. Go by there and check it out. Go see our friends at the Dairy Queen. 1 to 4 weekdays. Anything through a straw is half off. What did I say? Once again, half off. All right. So anyway, there we are. Let's see. No, I will not be doing. I just got a text. Said, will I be doing the anniversary calendar today? I will not be. That will go next Friday because there is still, you've got tomorrow and Sunday in on it as well. So, all right. So, man, I've just got stuff going everywhere. So, trying to keep up with all of this right here. For individuals, Alzheimer's and their care partner support groups provide a significant comfort and practical help to coping with the disease. Alzheimer's Tennessee trains facilitators in partner locations and coordinates area meetings that serve as important sources of information as well as outlets for feelings and frustrations. These special guest speakers will be sharing information about program services and other resources available to the Marion County area. So I'm telling you about the inaugural Marion County Support Group will be starting for Alzheimer's Tennessee. That will be the first Monday of every month at 6 p.m. at the Kimball Baptist Church at 1500 Main Street in Kimball. And the first one is this Monday, which is also June the 1st, 6 p.m. So if you want to be part of that, just show up and do so. That affects so many people in this area. I think that's a great thing. Okay. Hey, let's talk about hometown monuments. 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Reach out to Tim or Ralph, 837-7176. Well, I've been telling y'all about it. You better get on it. CME is next week. And I'm thinking that would be the following week. Here we come with Rock the South, June 11, 12, and 13. It will be because the 7th will be the last day of CMA Fest on Sunday. The following week, party on, folks. That'll be Thursday, Friday, and Saturday at the Fields of Decatur in Decatur, Alabama. If you've never been to Decatur, Alabama, it is not that far. If you've been to Huntsville, you're almost there. What is it, Stephen? 8-10 miles as you get, when you hit Huntsville, it's probably 8-10 miles by the time you cross the river into Decatur. Yeah, about 8 or 10 miles there. Just drive through there when you cross the Tennessee River down there. I know that sounds kind of funny, but you're going to cross it. And you're going to be into Decatur, and it's going to be a phenomenal show. We work with them every year, and we're so proud that they work with us. I'm going to give you a little hint. When you're going through Crossville, you're going to hit a place called Madison, which is a little town, I mean, little community right outside of, as you're going through Huntsville. Get off that Triana Boulevard, that wall Triana Boulevard exit. When you get to the top of the exit, hook a left and check out that Chinese restaurant. You know, I'm a big Chinese restaurant fan. If you like sushi and you like the cold bar, that's where you want to stop. Stop there and get you about to eat. Then head on in to Decatur, Alabama for the Rock the South. Biggest party in the South. This is the 15-year anniversary, and we've been working with them pretty much every year they've been doing this. Actually, the same lady that I started working with is still there. I do talk to her from time to time, but she's not the one I work with, but she makes sure they work with me. Hey, Thursday night, you got Zach Top. Friday night, you got Al Dean. And Saturday night, you got Alabama's own Riley Green. He is climbing the top. He is your new megastar coming up. I say him and Ella Langley are setting the woods on fire, and I'm proud to see that they're able to do that. Jesse Murph and Big X to Plug going to be there. Brantley Gilbert, Travis Tritt, Tracy Lawrence, Craig Morgan, Lauren Elena, and the Castellos, along with Austin Snell, Jake Worthington, the Creekers, and more. Get your tickets today, rockthesouth.com. Be listening. I'm trying to get my hands on those tickets. The minute I got them, that's when I give them away, so be ready for that. My buddy Ron at On Fire Concerts wants me to make sure and cover what he's got going on right now. So, hey, Gene Watson, we got 3 dates with Gene. If you want to see Gene Watson once, twice, 3 times, yeah, man. That'd be a great song for the Commodores, by the way. Gene Watson going to be July the 17th at Swanee, July the 18th in Fort Payne, and November the 21st in Crossville. I will be at, for sure, the one in Swanee, for sure. Then Tracy Byrd will be in McMinnville on August the 6th. Colin Ray will be at McMinnville October the 30th. The Isaacs will be back at Swanee. Man, you love Christmas music. You love what they do. I'm telling you, this sibling harmony is phenomenal. You've got Miss Lily. You've got Ben, you got Becky, and you got Sonia, and they are known as the Isaacs. Yeah, going to be there. I'll be there November the 28th. December the 3rd, Bellamy Brothers are going to be at the Tucker Theater in Murfreesboro. Boy, the Bellamy Brothers, they light it up too. OnFireConcerts.com for the website to get your tickets, or you can just go to OnFire Concerts on Facebook. Ron will take care of you right there. Underground shows at the Cavern. Tonight at the Cavern, standing room only, the Punch Brothers. Great Americana, bluegrassy. You've got, he was a child prodigy. His name is Chris Thilly. He was with a group called Nickel Creek, which was with Sarah and, golly, what was her brother's name? Sarah Watkins, and I think it was Chris. No, it wasn't Chris. Sean. It was Sean Watkins. Man, they do a great show. Sharon, Sean Watkins, and Chris Thilly when they were Nickel Creek. Now, Chris is with the Punch Brothers. A little side note, his wife was on Grimm and also on Today's FBI. Her name is Claire Coffey. She's also a soap opera star there for a while. That is his wife. But they will be at the Caverns. June the 18th, a PBS taping. Winona Judd's going to be there. If there's even standing room only tickets, that one's probably sold out. June the 7th, a week from this Sunday, Atlanta Rhythm Section, Pure Prairie League, Firefall in Orleans. If you're a 70s guy like I am, you better not miss that group. Rhiannon Giddens, Mary Chief and Carpenter, and Mavis Staples there on August the 2nd. All right. Let's head down to where local equals fresh. We're headed down to the local IGA of Bridgeport, the Bridgeport Shopping Plaza right next door to Family Dollar. 8 to 8, 7 days a week for your shopping convenience. 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
2: Hi, Paul.
1: Yep.
2: Hey, it's about time somebody doing on that radio station up there. You know
1: what? Do what now?
2: I said, you know, the bigger history.
1: I am.
2: The Hollywood. Yeah. It's about time somebody's doing something about it.
1: Well, I appreciate that. Yeah, I look forward. I do.
2: Yeah. It's about time.
1: Well, I appreciate it.
2: I want to put a table on, too.
1: Okay, what you got?
2: It's a dining table, but it's nice, but it don't... It got a few scratches on it, but other than that, I'd take about $45, sir, to go on it.
1: Okay.
2: Because week after next, I'm going to be here. So I'm going to go out of town.
1: All right. Well, we'll see if we can get it sold for you.
2: Okay.
1: I'm losing you, Jim. Jim. All right, I lost you, Jimmy. Steven, look back on that and give me the last four digits on that number. I got the first three. It's 888. Jim, I lost you there, but Steven's going to pull that number up for you there. He's on 4038. All right, it's 888-4038. I don't know why I didn't know that. I know Jim's number there, but I as my dad said, I just couldn't call it. I know, Stacy, you just had a flashback, didn't you? 888-4038 is that number to call. Arts in the Berg, the May calendar. I know Steven's getting ready to print me a June one there. He's working on a couple of calendars for me. Also, the caverns, he's printed me one of those as well. May the 29th, guess what day that is? That is today at 5:30, Affirmation Mirrors with Jess. Free youth programs, Crafternoons, open walk-in every Saturday, 10 to 1. That is Arts in the Berg. Stop by there and see Mandy. She'll let you know all the different things. We'll have that new one coming up as well. All right, Jim. We got your number, but I had to go back. I lost you.
2: Okay, that's fine.
1: But
2: I guess it's sometimes for a little bit because they didn't, I don't know. I just paid $45 for it. I just want to get rid of it because it's in my old mom and dad's old house.
1: Yeah.
2: I'm going to clear it out.
1: Okay.
2: That's everything.
1: You got it.
2: I appreciate what you're doing for me.
1: Thank you, Jim. I appreciate you, man.
2: Bye-bye.
1: See you, buddy.
2: Bye-bye.
1: Bye-bye. All right, there's Jimmy there. Yeah, 888-4038. He's got that dining room table. He's going to make somebody a bargain basement price at $25. All right, it is 20 minutes before the top of the hour. It's time for us to take a few minutes out of our regular scheduled programming to read the funeral announcements of the Reed Family Funeral Home of Whitwell, the Standard Reed Funeral Home of Dunlap, and the Putnam Reed Funeral Home of Pikeville. 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
1: All right. Mr. and Miss Liberty Pageant, June the 6th at 5 p.m. at the Princess Theater. They're proud of the host of Mr. and Miss Liberty Pageant. Pageant for boys and girls in honor of America's 250th birthday celebration. We were talking about that here earlier in the week when we had Miss Beth Duggar come in. Beth is going to be coming in to join us every couple of weeks here for a little bit. There's so many things going on around the area, and a lot of different things as well. That's in South Pittsburgh. There's a lot of things going on there. We've got Jasper and Whitwell. Jasper, don't forget their 4th of July celebration. I'll be telling you more about that when I get back. Pretty excited about it. We've got a phenomenal, phenomenal tribute band coming in. For you folks that want to hear some music that you recognize all the music to, this group, I have listened to them numerous times. We went up and sat down and played some of their stuff. I talked to them on the phone. You're going to be really amazed. I'm going to expect y'all to be out of there. I talked to my buddy Terry, and he and I had talked about it a little bit, and talked about what we thought about the group last year, and everybody talked about how great they were, and really enjoyed having them, the Boomtown Saints. They did such a great job for us as well. I got to see them later on, actually, at CRS. I got to talk to them for a little bit. But Terry and I talked about it. We kind of put our heads together, I wanted some ideas from him and a few other people I talked to as well. But we kind of come up with, he gave me some ideas, and I went to work on it, with what other people had told me. So I think you're going to be really, really amazed. We're going to be talking about it when I come back after CMA Fest. And I expect you to come up and support me, support us, support the city, support everything around here, including South Pittsburgh and Jasper and Whitwell and all these other places that's having things going on. Squatchy County is going to be doing some stuff up there as well. 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Remember, at the Raceway, the TikTok viral fruit ice cream, real fruit, creamy, and refreshing. You get those seven different flavors up there right now. It's a great thing they've got on special there. And also, I'll be telling you about something they're going to be doing for free the whole month of June. I'll be telling you about that maybe tomorrow, but if not, I'll be telling you about it on Monday when it starts. 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If you're coming from Sequatchie County, from Dunlap, Cartwright, Dawes, down that way, they're on your right as you're coming into Whitwell. If you're coming the other way, they're just as you're going out of Whitwell, on your left. 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That is sponsored in part by Mosley Outdoor and Forestry. Okay, that was another one of my sheets there. All right. The American Legion Marion Post 62. 4th of July celebration, 250 years of freedom, July the 3rd, 11:30 to 12:30. And that is right across from the post office here in South Pittsburgh. America's 250th celebration parade and movies. And the movies is free. They're going to be shown in the Princess. The parade starts at 10 a.m. on June the 13th. Free movies will begin after the parade and run all day at the Princess Theater. All right. Let's see. See what date this was. This is done. All right. I was pretty sure this one was done, but I didn't want to read it and it not be. All right. So glad to have you along and have you here with me this morning. If you've got something to put on Swap Shop to buy, sell, or trade, I'll be glad to get it on for you there. If you've got a community announcement you want to talk about, you can do that as well. I'm sure Paul David will be calling in here in a little bit, let you know about his gospel singing he'll have over at Macedonia Baptist Church. They're taking it indoors in case of the rain tomorrow. It's going to be over in New Hope, over there in Macedonia, right there next to the Nicky Jack Cave. Listen up, if you're looking for a hometown gun shop for real folks and real deals, let's head on down to Chandler Hardwoods and Firearms Dealer at 107 East 2nd Street in South Pittsburgh. They got you covered. Over 500 firearms on the showroom, handguns, rifles, shotguns. They got it all. Tons of ammo, including the abnormal calibers there. Ability to order anything that they currently don't have in stock, and they're constantly adding new stock of guns and ammo daily. That's our friends there at Chandler Hardwoods and Firearms Dealer. They're there Wednesday through Saturday, 10 to 4, Thursday and Friday till 6. That is in the old Swafford Furniture Building here right off 2nd Street in South Pittsburgh. All right, let's take a break. We're back in a minute.
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1: 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All right, give me a call. I'll get your items on the buy, sell, and trade this morning. Let me see. Bum, bum, bum. I got to go back over to... Nope. I had it hit, and it didn't anyway. All right, there we go. All right. Okay. See what we got in the news. Yeah. I'll check and see if I had some stuff on there. That's where kind of I hesitate. Well, Jeff Benzo's his Blue Origin rocket explosion was a very rough day for him as he was getting ready to send up his probe that I don't know how much money he lost, but he just lost it. A U.S. judge on Friday temporarily blocked President Donald Trump's administration from setting up nearly a $1.8 billion fund to compensate victims of what Trump has called government weaponization. The order by the U.S. District Judge of Eastern District of Virginia blocks Trump's administration from taking any further action to set up or operate the fund while the judge hears additional arguments. It was announced the creation of an anti-weaponization fund last week as part of an agreement to settle Trump's lawsuit against the Internal Revenue Service over the leak of his tax records. Okay. I don't know what that... Well, Treasury Secretary, here we go, Scott Bessent said Thursday that his department has prepared the design for a $250 bill featuring President Donald Trump, anticipating the passage of stall legislation in Congress to put the president on a new denomination of legal tender. Bessent said that at the White House, that's authorizing a new currency will be set up by lawmakers on Capitol Hill, but that we've created the bill because we have to be prepared. The secretary downplayed the idea that the administration is pushing the matter despite Trump's penchant for infusing his name and likeness across the nation's capital and into the observances of 250-year anniversary and the Declaration of Independence. Yet he has insisted there is nothing inappropriate about Trump's visage being part of the national celebration. The president doesn't do it. The House and the Senate have to do it. 250th. That's where the 250 is coming from. But okay. The AG has carried out appropriate planning and due diligence to implement a potential congressional mandate to produce a $250 commemorative note, which will appropriately recognize the 250th anniversary of our great nation. The spokesman did not mention Trump. If passed and signed into law by Trump, which let me think, if Donald Trump is not going to sign this and veto it with his picture on a $250 bill. Let me think. No, he's going to sign it. That would mark an extraordinary recognition for a sitting U.S. leader and comes as Trump has sought to place himself at the center of this year's Independence Day commencements. The department's preparation for the languishing legislation suggests some enthusiasm for the idea. What's your thoughts? That's as good a one as I've seen in a while. If we're going to do a $250 bill, and it is the 250th anniversary, and Trump is a sitting president, so I guess it's as good as any of them. I'm trying to think. I'm sure there's been plenty of people that made it onto money when they were still alive, I guess. I don't know. I would think that Washington was still alive when they were printing money with his face on it, and Franklin and some of these others. I don't know. But anyway, I guess it's just as good as any of them. I'm not going to. That's the least of my concerns. I think we need to be more concerned. They say that they're possibly going to sign a truce. In other words, they still ain't going to get Iran over with. They're going to sign it, and in 60 days, we're going to face it again, because they are not going to give up their nuclear weapons and all that freely. I just don't think they're going to do it. I think that they're just going to keep milking it until they completely get that enriched uranium, and they've got them nuclear bombs online. Then they're going to say, you come to us, and we're going to send it. So that's just me and my thoughts. I don't know. So anyway, it is just about 2 minutes before the top of the hour. Let's see, where is this at this morning? This accident unfolded about 2:35 this morning on I-95, about 45 miles south of Washington, D.C. The Virginia State Police is working it. As traffic slowed for a work zone, a bus did not slow down and struck six vehicles. A bus, killing five people. Yeah, in the cars. 34 people were taken to the hospitals, including three with critical injuries. The crash initially closed all lanes of I-95, causing massive delays. Northbound lanes have since been reopened. Charges are pending. This guy drove a bus, never even slowed down. So, wow. Now, at Penn Station, Penn Station fire injured multiple people in snarled morning traffic in Newark and New York, upending the commuter travel this well. It was ablaze at 1:30 this morning and was not under control till around 4, which slowed and locked down everybody. They said delays are going to go on through this afternoon. 45 units were sent out to the scene with 141 fire and EMS personnel. Five people were injured, including two with serious injuries. Five injured was serious, and they had 141 fire and emergency police. What am I missing here? But yet that bus and all that other. Yeah, I know. Okay. All right. It is. It's right at the top of the hour. Let's go ahead and head up to the Dixie Freeze at 200 M Avenue right here in South Pittsburgh on Friday. See what David Petty's got going on. You know what we're going to have on there for sure. And yes, we do. We got the fried flounder on there this morning, along with barbecue pork and chicken casserole. And that chicken casserole is some kind of good. Yams, fried squash, potato logs, pinto beans, slaw, carrots, corn, and mashed potatoes. Desserts, banana pudding. Ooh, banana pudding cake. That sounds good. Sugar-free pineapple pie and more. That is what's going on at the Dixie Freeze. Right here in historic South Pittsburgh at 200 M Avenue. Boom, boom, boom. Good morning, Swap Shop.
8: Well, good morning, Mr. Travis. I'll tell you what, that's a good meal at the Dixie Freeze, isn't it?
1: Yeah, I know. I hate reading it at 9 o'clock because I'm already hungry now.
8: So I know it makes you hungry already at 9 o'clock in the morning, right?
1: Yeah, yes, it does. Yes, it does.
8: Rain, I guess we're going to get a little rain this weekend, so we didn't want everybody to get wet and get the equipment wet and all that, so we had to change it to the Macedonia Baptist Church, and that's going to be held tomorrow, Saturday, May the 30th. It will start at 10 a.m. in the morning and go until 6 p.m. that evening, and it will be held at the Macedonia Baptist Church, and the Macedonia Baptist Church is located at 265 Macedonia Road, there around New Hope, around in that area, South Pittsburgh. And the pastor is Brother Robert Cadillo there, and he was gracious enough to let us use the building tomorrow with a big gospel singing where it wouldn't have to be canceled. So we've got a lot of God-anointed gospel groups that's going to be there. The Pagics will be there, along with Brother Jerry Hall, Pat and Ray Phillips, Sister Donna Davis, Chosen Generation, the Mitchells, Greg Finch, Calvary's Blend, Highly Favored Three, Glory Bound Warrior, Liz Call, Eric Shelton, Marcella Scott, Brother Danny Sherrill, and Renee Barton. And we want everybody to come on out to the Macedonia Baptist Church and enjoy some good singing and good fellowship there. And if you need more information on this, or you need directions, or you want to just call and find out more about it, you can always call me or text me at 423-290-4333. And I sure appreciate it, Travis. I don't know that I'll have time to call in the morning. Can you kind of mention that in the morning when you first come on there, please?
1: I can do it. And what time does it kick off?
8: At 10 a.m.
1: 10 a.m. Oh, yeah, I got it down. I'll put it down for you in the morning.
8: Yeah, 10 a.m. until 6 p.m. And then just tell where it's going to be at and why and everything. I appreciate that so much, Travis.
1: I got you, buddy. I'll take care of it.
8: All right. Well, thank you. And you have a good weekend, my friend.
1: See you, buddy. Thanks.
8: Okay.
1: Bye-bye.
8: Okay, bye-bye.
1: All right there. So don't forget that gospel singing. That's the one I'm sending you. It's going to be at Macedonia Church over around the Cape. Yeah, 10 to 6 tomorrow. Castle's Outdoor Center is Jody Castle. Invite you to come on up and check him out there. 658-0008 is that number. He's got that archery pro shop. He's also got an indoor range there. He has things like PSC. He's got Bear, Elite, Darton, Hoyt, Bowtech, and more. He's got guns, firearms. He's got muzzle loaders. He's got rifles. He's got pistols. He's got layaway on all items, and he has digital processing for your silencers and your suppressors. Can get it back as quick as 48 hours. He's there 3 to 7, Monday through Friday, Saturday 10 to 7. That is his summertime hours. That's located between the car wash and Castle's Grocery at 13535 Highway 28 in Whitwell. So go by there and see my buddy Jody there and let him know we were talking about him on here. He'll appreciate that. So, and of course, you know what we're talking about. While you're there, as soon as you get done, why don't you just head across the street and see our friends there at the Rag House Resale Store. Sharon Medina, about you, come on by there. She's there today, 10 to 5, and tomorrow, 10 to 3. All kind of items there, name brand items, low prices, clothing, household goods, furniture, baby items. Saving a lot of money, and things change daily. Go by and see her there today. She's right across from Castle's Outdoor Center in Whitwell, and that is the Rag House Resale Store, where there ain't no rags. All right, so I'm telling you what, I'm just all kinds of busy here this morning, trying to keep things going there. It is 5 minutes after the hour. If you've got something you want to put on, give me a call. Be glad to do that. See if I can find some more stuff in the news here that is newsworthy. Some of it, even the stuff that's in here, ain't newsworthy. I don't know how it makes it. Well, my answer to this is, what is genetics? The Tyrannosaurus Rex possessed a preposterously massive skull. It was 5 feet long and built to enable bone-crunching bite force, but presented puny arms, and many other meat-eating dinosaurs shared the same mismatched combination of traits. So how did it come to be? Because of genetics. It's now been documented that the skull robustness in meat-eating dinosaurs started to evolve first as plant-eating dinosaurs that they hunted became bigger soon after dinosaurs became Earth's dominant land animals, leading to the reduction in the arms, I guess. okay. They identified five lineages of the theropods, the two-legged group that spans all the meat-eating dinosaurs in which this phenomenon independently appeared, underscoring the evolutionary advantages that drove these traits. They said that the T-Rex's tiny arms has always been a subject of fascination, even mocking the fearsome predator's inability to do things like clap his hands, scratch his nose, or perform a push-up. So, of course, if you're ever at these, Josh Jennings' Jack-O-Lantern Jamboree, you know, they've always got these kids in these dinosaur outfits and stuff, and that's, yeah, they're pretty funny there, too. That's what makes me think of them there. Well, in Tucson, Arizona, a little closer to home, a little more current, the discovery of a prehistoric human remains just miles from the suspected abduction of Nancy Guthrie has unearthed a grim reality in the Sonoran Desert, where an expert says a dozen or more bodies can surface in a given year. There's just so much space to conceal them. Guthrie is the 84-year-old mother today co-host Savannah Guthrie, and as a result of her daughter's high profile, the grim discovery quickly caught national attention. But they have found another body. They're saying that they believe this body was buried between several hundred and 1,000 years ago. Whether it was 1,000 years ago or 50 years ago, it's still human remains, adding that additional discoveries are treated with dignity and respect as the search continues in the Guthrie trial as well. So you just never know about that stuff popping out. They say that the Sonoran Desert holds a lot of things. A lot of dinosaur remnants have been found there as well. All right, well, I'm looking through here. There ain't nothing jumping out so far. I'm tired of Jeffrey Epstein's name on there. And, you know, Guthrie's have been in the news there for a while. The U.S. Ebola Center in Kenya is running into legal battles, struggling out there. People are trying to get stuff to protect them, and who's paying for it, and this, that, and the other, and I just don't know. They say there's 960 suspected cases and 223 deaths so far from this strain of the Ebola, with more to come, they're afraid, especially in the developing countries there, in the Congo especially. But by the time they find out that they have it, it's a little too late. All right, Norway to join France's nuclear deterrence initiative. So I'm thinking Norway and France may be siding with saying that Iran needs to give theirs up, but they won't jump in there with you, I promise you. The Sudanese medical group accuses the paramilitary force of killing 27 and attacking targeting civilians. They're saying that this medical group's been out there working with them, and the army just comes up and just takes what they want and kills people just like it's nothing. That needs to come to stop there as well. All right, it's 9 minutes after the hour. Give me a call. I'll get your items on here as well. Time to go to work. 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And the people that's going to help you with that is Spotlight Staff. They're at 301 A Cummings Highway in Tiftona, right across from O'Dell's. 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Look in the top right-hand corner and you'll see a thing that says opportunities. Click on there, fill out that application. One of the recruiters will give you a call there really quick and get you set up, ready to go to work. Whether you're looking for something in manufacturing, customer service, warehousing, logistics, clerical, hospitality, construction, skilled trade, engineering, IT, and more. 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All right, here's a break. Back in a minute.
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1: All right, we got 15 minutes after the hour. Yes, call me. I'll get your items on the buy, sell, or trade this morning. Good morning, Swap Shop.
15: Yes, I was wanting the number to the guy that had the kitchen table.
1: All right, you ready?
15: Yes.
1: 423-8. Okay. All right, 888.
15: Okay.
1: 4038.
15: 038.
1: Yep.
15: Okay, and I'm also hunting a good used washer and dryer. If anybody has one, my number is 256-597-7136.
1: 7136, I got you.
15: Thank you.
1: Thank you. Hey, looking for a good used washer and dryer, 256-597-7136. I'd say that's up around the Bryant area there as well. All right, so folks, give us a call. And I'll get your items home just like we did her right there. All right. So a lot of things are going on next week at the CMA Fest. I also just received, we have officially got tickets for Rock the South. So you need to uh, uh, need to be listening. We're going to be doing some of those here, and we'll probably be doing that pretty quick as well. I don't remember all of the ones I was thinking, but I was trying to remember some of the other things that are going on in the area. That is the next big thing. $3 night. I'm going to be doing. We'll see some last minute tickets popping up. They're going to be in town next week. We'll be doing some things with that. Mrs. Downfire, the I guess it's a play slash musical. I guess it's a play. Going to be at the Memorial Auditorium as well. That's going to be a great thing. A little later on, Temptations and the Four Tops. That'll be a phenomenal show right there. Of course, now I'm going to tell you up front, and you know this as well, none of the original members are still left with the Temptations. I think there's one. There was one for the Four Tops that was still with them and still performing with them. But it still sounds just as good as it ever did. These guys have been doing this for a long, long time, and a lot of them are second and third generations of the members of the Temptations and the Four Tops. But we lost. I can't remember his first name. His last name was Williams. Was the last Temptation still living now. I went and seen the Drifters, the Coasters, and the Platters. Now, the Platters have got like two or three members still living, or was at the time. I did meet, there was an original member with the Drifters and one with the Coasters as well. I got to meet both of those, and that was really good. I enjoyed that show as well. Of course, I got my pictures there with them as well. So be watching for those tickets. I was trying to think. I thought I had something else coming up, but I'm working on a lot of other ones there. You got Chicago going to be in Chattanooga this weekend. Get your tickets available. That is PBS taping there. Doobie Brothers coming later on in the year. I'm trying to work some of that, but I don't know that I'm going to get to be a part of that personally here at the station, but I hope that you go up and get tickets. If not, great place. Memorial Auditorium, Tivoli, Walker Theater. They work with us an awful lot, and we sure appreciate all that they do. 19 minutes after the hour, the Kimball Speedy Lubin Tire Center, located at 992 Main Street in Kimball, is your one-stop shop for all your car needs, where they get you in, get you down, get you out, get you back on the road. Those oil filter and lube services, they get you in, and it don't take long at all. Now, if you need tires, alignments, brakes, or more, you need to call them at 837-1807, and they'll tell you just exactly what needs to what they need to do, make sure they got the tires you're looking for. Now, you can go in there and just say, hey, I've got a flat, I've got this, I've got that, and they'll get to you as quick as they can. To get you there, but give them a call if you're ready to schedule that, and they'll get the tires in, save you the money, and get that work done for you. That's 837-1807. Casey, Norman, and the crew do a great job, and you'll be glad that you went by. That's our friends at the Kimball Speedy Lube and Tire Center and Crawford's Produce. Bum, bum, bum, bum, bum. Okay. Let's go back to where we were at here earlier. All right, let's see here. Well, they say they're better than I am there. A team of specialist divers were headed to Central Laos in efforts to rescue seven people trapped in a cave after heavy rains just triggered a landslide last week. The seven Laotian nationals have entered the cave in the province to prospect for gold, but their exit was blocked. A team of volunteers from neighboring Thailand joined the rescue efforts on Sunday. Among the new reinforcements are coming from France, one from Indonesia, one from Japan, and one from Thailand, and one from Australia. They're a volunteer group that's coming in to help. They do this all over the world. One of the cave divers involved in the mission said on a Facebook post that the health of the survivors were deteriorating as they awaited evacuation. The rescue operation is extremely challenging as it involves moving around through narrow passages, stretching hundreds of meters, and requiring underwater diving. Footage taken on Thursday by another Thailand volunteer showed survivors sitting on a ledge deep in the cave, crying with relief. The team found five of the seven trapped people in the footage. He told them the rescuers would be bringing food into the cave while efforts were being made to pump out the floodwater. One of the survivors, identifying himself as Lin, said, "Don't worry about me. The rescuers are here. I'm safe now. I'll be out in a few days," he hopes. So, wow. Well, while that's going on, let's go just to the totally opposite here. A rescue mission is underway for four people that are on Mount McKinley in Alaska. The National Park Service has confirmed that on Thursday, the park rangers had received a report about climbers around midnight local time Four climbers fell in the vicinity of the Denali Pass at 18,200 feet during their climb. Rescue teams are searching for four of them right now. They say that they did receive that report, but the climbers, who have been part of a seven-member team,

0: I think it's pretty neat that it doesn't matter what's going on in other countries when it comes to this, people get out there to help. They're saying that they're not real sure what all is going to happen with that. Of course, the mountain has gone by many names through the years. It was changed to Denali there for a long time, but Donald Trump has issued an order to bring it back to Mount McKinley. Now, the name of the park remains Denali National Park and Preserve, but it's still Mount McKinley. So hopefully they're saying that, actually they're hoping that they will have them out here sometime today even. They're there working on it. They said the winds have weakened this morning, and but some snow showers still persist. But if the winds calm down, the helicopters can get in there and help get them out. So we'll see. Good morning, Swap Shop.
1: Yeah, good morning, Travis. This is Chuck.
0: Hey, Chuck.
1: I thought yesterday after I put my yo-yos on there, I called Mr. Walker. He's the older gentleman, lives below Powell South Road, long-time listener. He got a kick out of that. I read he knew what the high first was. But anyway, I always think of Swappy Shop as me selling something, trying to make some money, you know. But you're more than that to our community. You're sort of the older generation's Facebook page and information center and all that. That's a good thing for those people that shut in like that.
0: Well, I appreciate that. I appreciate the compliment.
1: I've never thought of it that way. I know I just call in and rattle off the same stuff. I reckon to hear myself talk. I hardly ever sell anything, but it's fun calling in, talking to you. But I like to say it's more than just a swapping shop. It's a Facebook page, current events. That's why. And they believe your current events. They can't believe everything on Facebook.
0: Yeah, sometimes I have to hesitate to make sure I believe it. So, yeah.
1: But on the note, I do need to make some money. My wife just retired from Clark County middle school Friday, so I got to replace her with money coming in. So, I need to sell some flooring. I got about 8 boxes or 8 cases of flooring. It's wood grain. And I got some knives yesterday. I got about 40 knives I need to sell. They're nothing special, but I like to sell them all, one money. And I still got my 3-piece Lower Hill wall unit. And I still got that Chevrolet van, that contractor van that's set up. Got a big generator in it. The generator and the motor is what worth what I'm asking for it. And looks like on the garden note, I know I've got squash ready. It's just too wet to get in there and get it. My tomatoes are about head high right now.
0: You know, my tomatoes have grown really, really well, and there are now I've got tomatoes hanging on the vine. They're already turning white, so I should have some red ones by the end of next week.
1: Yeah, I'm sure I will too.
0: Now I picked 1 squash and about 5 zucchini yesterday. Mine's just now starting to come. I try to plant mine about every 2 weeks or so. When I plant it, I try to wait every 2. It's hard for me to remember it, but because I get tired of having a 5-gallon bucket of squash and then you don't got none, so I'm trying to stagger it.
1: Exactly. Yeah, I should have done that too.
0: I can't ever do it.
1: I'm going to do that every year, but I don't have it.
0: Yeah, no, that's what I started to say. I got all these great plans and they don't ever come together.
1: Yeah. But I believe this garden is about the best one I've had in a long time. It's looking good. But anyway, I appreciate it, and my phone number is 423-505-6734.
0: I got you down, Chuck. Good to hear from you. And thank you for the compliment.
1: All right.
0: Bye-bye. All right, bye-bye. I appreciate

0: appreciate those words here, Chuck. Thank you so much. I appreciate it. I try to make it fun. It's a, yes, it is Swap and Shop. It'll always be Swap and Shop. It's been here since August the 8th, 1954, and some form or fashion there. I've seen it. It's been a lot of different ways that it's done, but we've always done it every day, of course, except for Sunday. And that will always go on as long as I have it here. But as long as y'all stay with me and we do it, and a lot of people listen. A lot of people say, well, how many calls do you get? Well, you know, the calls don't matter as much as if you're listening and doing what you do. And if you call in, we'd love to have you call in. And call in more and put your stuff on. I don't mind. You know that. All right, so it is 9:28. We're going to take a break. Be back in a minute.
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0: All right, we're back. Guess what time it is? It is 9:32. It's time to do Grand Ole Opry Trivia. The rules of the game. You or anyone in your family, in your household has won in the last 6 months. You're ineligible to win, but we are at 100% giving these things away, and we want to stay that way. This artist or artist will be performing at the Grand Ole Opry sometime really soon and could or could not be a member of the Grand Ole Opry, but you need to listen to the hints because that's usually a given. All right, so don't call in until I say the phone lines are clear. Wednesday's hint, this artist was a part of the Live in London show at Royal Albert Hall. Thursday's hint, this Opry member left her home and quit high school at the age of 16 to take a job at Dollywood. And this Opry member's debut album went platinum, and the title track launched her career into future Opry membership and top of the stage. What a great artist this is. So lines are clear. If you know who it is, you give me a call, and there's a chance you can win a pair of tickets to the Grand Ole Opry. Coming soon to the Grand Ole Opry, this coming Tuesday, Carrie Underwood, which is sold out, two shows. Jordan Davis is coming Wednesday or Friday, maybe Friday. Old Crow Medicine Show is going to be there as well, and more. Mark Wills, I know, is going to be there. Our very own Susie Bogus is going to be in the house on Saturday. So there it is. That's the Grand Ole Opry, and that's who's coming. Hey, if you know who that is, you got a chance of winning a pair of tickets and a voucher to the Grand Ole Opry. All right. Good morning, Swap and Shop. Good morning, Swap and Shop. Good morning, Swap and Shop. That's what I thought. All right, so if you want to be take a chance at being a winner, you can. I knew that was probably a fake call anyway, but there you are. All right, so it's 25 minutes before top of the hour. Time to go see our friends at RE/MAX Realty South. You know where I'm talking about. Right down here on the corner of 4th and Cedar Avenue, right directly across from the drugstore, which originally used to be the old drugstore there, Pittman Drugs, which is Emily's dad. Was there, and that was, it is now RE/MAX Realty South. 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All right, so we are getting through everything today. It is a Friday. Now, yesterday, David McFalls called in, had a wood door with a wind in it, a storm door for $50. He had some accordion closet doors. He's got some windows. He's got a couple of push mowers and a couple of riders that need work, 942-4152. Got an Epiphone Hummingbird Pro guitar, got some saddles, a roping saddle, a barrel racing saddle, making somebody a great deal on those, $125. Got some other things there. He lives out on West French Spring Road. Looking for some horse hay, if you've got some of that, 637-2559. A couple of drop hitches. He's got a Husky Rider Mower 50-inch cut, 931-961-5275 is that number. Good morning, Swap Shop.
10: Good morning. How you doing?
0: I'm good. How are you?
10: I'm doing good, Travis. I've still got my K banjo for sale.
0: Banjo. All right.
10: I'm asking $250 for it.
0: $250.
10: Yeah. Okay. Still got the Martin guitar. It's an acoustic guitar. It's I think it's a 2021. Asking $650 for it.
0: All right.
10: And then I have got an Ibanez mandolin. I'm asking $200 for it.
0: Okay.
10: And last but not least, I have some chickens for sale.
0: Chickens for sale. Okay.
10: They can buy the musical instruments and the chickens.
0: They can take it all in one shop, huh?
10: I make them a good deal.
0: I got you.
10: And my number is 423-362-2538.
0: 2538. Thank you, Tina.
10: You have a good day.
0: See ya. All right, 362-2538 is that number. Got a banjo for $250. Got a Martin flat top 2021 $650. Got an Ibanez mandolin for $200, and got chickens for sale. 362-2538 is that number. All right, let's see what else we got here. 505-6734. He called in. Chuck called in some flooring there. Yo-yos and stuff he was talking about. Of course, he's got that three-piece wall unit he needs to get rid of. He's got the dining room table and chairs. And still looking for a well tank, I'm pretty sure. You can give him a call for any of those items or anything else you're interested in. 505-6734 is that number. David Rankin up there, he called in yesterday, had 596-9167. He's got some 4A model wheels he did have, got the tools to go with it. Got a T-model wheel, got some whiskey barrels, and got a 14-foot stock trailer. Give him a call on any of those items, 596-9167. He's usually got some hay in the barn if he hadn't sold it all. Can probably get in on that as well. We're going to go ahead and take a break. Back in just a minute.
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0: Good morning, Swap Shop. Oh, and I missed it there. Give me a call back. Be glad to get you on things, any things that you got to put on Swap and Shop. We're about to wrap this thing up here pretty soon, so get a hold of me here, and I'll be glad. Oh, we got one coming in. Good morning, Swap Shop.
15: Have you got the business that the Red, White, and Blue is going to be out yet?
0: I do not have that list in front of me. I'll have it tomorrow.
15: Okay.
0: Yeah, I should have that list in here tomorrow. It was going to be made today, but she's not here this morning, so I don't have that list in front of me, but I will have it. I know I'll have it in here by Monday, but I hope to have it in here in the morning.
15: All right, thank All right. you. And the radio was on Squat Dunlap's as it went off fire.
0: Oh, okay. Yeah, there's a situation out there with a piece of equipment, and I don't think it's on our side. So, yeah, we'll be checking back on it there anytime.
15: All right, thanks.
0: All right. So, hey, it is 9:43. You want to send a, Stephen, you want to send that out to Logan? So, all right, 9:43 is that number. Let's see what else we got. All right, it is Friday. I guess we'll be reaching out to Western Sizzling there this morning, talking to them here. He's working on that. And, yeah, boy. All right, so I'm looking to see what else we got. Boom, boom, boom, boom. All right. Yeah. All right, here we go. Good morning, Schwab Shop.
16: Yes, Travis, I need to put on a curio cabinet that I want to give away. And also, I'm looking to hire somebody with a car that can take me to the doctor, please. My number is 423-837-7094.
0: All right.
16: Thank you very much.
0: All right, it's 837 what?
16: 837-7094.
0: I wanted to make sure I got it right. All right, I got you. Thank you.
16: And congratulations again about your award.
0: Oh, I appreciate it. Thank you so much. All right. All right. Hey, got a curio cabinet to give away and also needing to hire someone to take them to doctor's appointments. You can reach out and find out more about that there. 837-7094 is that number to call. All right, so we're waiting on Western Sizzling right now, and then soon we're getting pretty close here to time to wrap this up. It's 15 minutes before the hour. Got so many things going on, and I'm trying to watch all the different things coming down. So yes, anyway. All right. Tim McGraw's got a brand new song out right now called Pawn Shop Guitar. It's a good song. I was listening to it earlier. They sent it to me earlier this week. It was really good as well. All right, 9-1. Who we got, Troy? All right. Hey, it is 15 minutes before the top of the hour, and we've got Troy out at Western Sizzling. Good morning, Troy. How are you?
17: Good morning, Travis. How you doing? I was just talking about you when you called.
0: Well, I guess at least you're giving somebody else a break.
17: That's it. Actually, I was talking to Joe Spangler, and I asked him. I said, "Here's Travis calling."
0: Yeah.
17: For him.
0: I got to see you.
17: Taking advertising for us. I said, "You want to take him?" He said, "No, I'll let you try."
0: Well, now Joe's a pretty good talker too. I think he would probably fill in pretty good. I guess
17: Joe can talk the talk, walk the walk.
0: Yes, he is.
17: But anyway, hey, out here today at Western Sizzling, it's seafood day.
0: Oh, yes, it is.
17: Everybody likes seafood. That cornmeal bread, it's a whitefish fillet. It's really, really good. We do it. We season it up real good. And we also have that baked if you don't want it fried. If you know, on a good strict diet, we got that fried. So anyway, a lot of good items on the Friday. We got that fried fried fish, we got beer battered pollock, we got baked tilapia, we've got pulled peel and eat shrimp. That jambalaya, I always like to mention it. It's a real good mixture. We put it out there, everybody likes it. Real good. It's a little bit spicy, but it's good. It'll warm you up.
0: It is good.
17: It is good. It is good. I mean,
0: that's one of my favorites right there.
17: Yes, of course, you got the white beans and the pinto beans, and I think white beans and fish goes good together.
0: Mm-hmm.
17: You'll remember back in the days when we was younger. We remember back that far, Travis. You know, Uncle Bud did. They brought you out that big bowl of white beans, and then they bring you out them hush puppies and fish, and man, it was good.
0: Yes, sir. I'm ready for that right now.
17: Yes, I was going schooling for in Nashville, and actually, there's Uncle Buzz Hofeld where I was staying.
0: Boy, I tell you what, boy, you didn't miss out on a meal, did you?
17: I didn't miss out on a meal. But anyway, we're Western Sizzling today.
0: Yes, sir, we are.
17: Yeah, and a lot of good items. I mean, you got that cobbler today. You got that apple crisp cobbler. It's really good. Actually, it probably hurt a lot of people's feelings. Right now, we don't have no ice cream. We had to go back to, we're going back to the soft serve and haven't got the machine in yet, but it should be here pretty soon. So we will be going back soft serve with a vanilla and chocolate.
0: Mm-hmm. All right.
17: Everybody like that soft serve. And
0: oh, yeah, that's great on them cobblers, buddy. I don't care what it is.
17: And that's what we're we're doing. We're in the process of changing over.
0: Okay.
17: And so we won't have no ice cream. But anyway, it's still be good without ice cream. The cobblers will. The peach cobbler's made fresh daily. Our steak cut in-house, fresh daily. We got that out on our sign, you know, telling, hey, in-house butcher. We do it right here, all in-house. I've been there and done it. There's not much here at Western Sizzling that I haven't done.
0: Yep.
17: But, hey, you got to know it all.
0: Well, yeah, and you're the first one. If something goes wrong, you're the first name that comes up, yes. Right?
17: Yes. Anyway, lots of good items. Like I said, we got that big salad bar to choose from. Got over 52 items to choose from. Real good. Salad, just want a salad and a baked potato. Just come in and order that. We got a salad and baked potato.
0: Yep. And you got that cold bar over there. That's one of my favorites. I hate it every time.
17: It was approved on it. We got potato salad, coleslaw. I mean, just a lot of good stuff that goes with it.
0: Yes, sir.
17: And I tell them every day, you know, hey, keep your coleslaw full. They'll eat coleslaw with fish. It goes together.
0: Yes, it does. That's exactly what goes with it.
17: Like I said, we got those baked beans on the bar with that fish. Everybody likes baked beans. We got mac cheese, mashed potatoes, green beans, corn, turnip greens, pinto beans, cornbread, white beans, cornbread, and lots of stuff. Sweet, unsweet tea. We got that daily special. Actually, it starts when we open the door at 10:30 a.m. Central Standard Time, and at 4 o'clock. We take it off. So you can come in and get that daily special. It starts at $7, and you cannot go to McDonald's or Hardee's and get meal for $7.
0: That's true. That's what I get every time I go out there for lunch.
17: Yeah, very expensive. So, hey, we got a lot of good specials starting at $7 up to $10, you know.
0: Those grilled chicken tenders, if people ain't ever tried them, Troy, they are really missing out. They are huge, they're filling, and they're as moist as they can be.
17: They are, and they are for jumbo. You know, a lot of people don't know that. They order the jumbo chicken tenders in.
0: Yep. Well, they are good. People need to get out there and try that, Dave. What's your hours out there, Troy?
17: Hey, we open the doors here at 10:30 a.m. Central Standard Time today, and we're open from 9 p.m. tonight. So plenty of time to come in and eat with us.
0: It's time for him to get out there and get you busy, Troy. Thank you so much.
17: Come on
0: for
17: in.
0: Taking. See you, buddy.
17: Have a great day.
0: All right, bye.
17: Bye.
0: There is Troy out there at the Western Sizzling. All right, so good morning, Schwab Shop.
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0: All right,
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0: 9786. I got you.
18: All right, thank you.
0: You bet. Hey, if you got a flashing sign and you want to sell it, here's the man to buy it. 883-9786 is that number of calls. Stephen, where do we stand? Let's do that. We'll be right back.
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0: All right, folks, we're back. It's about 7 minutes before the hour there. And that's pretty much going to do it for us. We're ready to get up out of here and enjoy this beautiful Friday as it comes. I hope you've enjoyed hanging out here with us for a little while this morning. I appreciate you taking a little bit of your time out of your busy schedule just to spend it here with us with the second half of the morning show and Swap and Shop. Don't forget Sherry Farmer's up next to take you through all this great country music and some stories in with it as well. So y'all have a great day. So long, everybody.
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3: ABC News, I'm Sherry Preston. A judge has temporarily blocked any payouts from President Trump's so-called anti-weaponization fund. The judge also barred the government from moving forward with the fund's creation while litigation is pending against it. Former Attorney General Pam Bondi is on Capitol Hill today answering questions behind closed doors and not under oath on her release of the Epstein files. A bus hit six vehicles on I-95 in Virginia this morning as traffic slowed in a construction zone. Five people killed, nearly three dozen sent to hospitals. Three of the injured are in critical condition. Appears there's a framework for a ceasefire in Iran. ABC's Ian Pannell.
4: We have been here before, in fact, at least four or five occasions. We've been told that a deal was close at hand, only for it not to materialize. It's not just President Trump who needs to sign off on it. Also, the Supreme Leader of Iran, Mujtaba Khamenei, needs to agree to it.
3: One of the miners trapped in that cave in Laos has been brought to safety. This is ABC News.
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1: That is John Party with Boots Off. Let's do it. Let's go on a little trip down memory lane, shall we? Buckle up. Make it click. Be safe out there. And today we're going to go all the way back in time, this day in history, to May 29th. Our first stop is the year 1848. And that is when Wisconsin became the 30th state of the U.S. On this date in 1916, the official flag of the President of the United States was adopted. And on this date in 2013, Blake Shelton raised $6 million with his charity's special Healing in the Heartland Relief Benefit Concert. And there you have it, this day in history. Moving forward, we will get to a favorite from Montgomery Gentry right after Megan Maroney.
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11: Warm and humid out there for your afternoon, with widely scattered showers and thundershowers moving back in from the south and west. Highs lower 80s. Tonight through Saturday, showers likely, may have a rumble of thunder. Lows upper 60s, highs 80 to 82. An isolated shower possible Sunday, not as wet, highs near 80. 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

0: say so.
1: We've got a new coffee study. And coffee, they have now found, can be good for anxiety. This comes out of the University College Cork. And they are, you know, giving coffee lovers hope and another excuse why, hey, it's okay, have another cup, right? They have found that both regular and decaf coffee may indeed help improve your mood, your focus, even reduce anxiety. That's all about your gut-brain health. And they found that they, you know, talk to one another and support one another when it comes to learning and memory. Even the decaf, caffeinated coffee was linked to improve focus and lower stress levels. So they say that all comes from the plant compounds and not just the coffee alone. So that's good news. So if you're sensitive to caffeine, you still get some benefits from the coffee without the caffeine, you know, the decaf. So it sounds promising. So, you know, give it a whirl. At least one to three cups. I think that was the study before that is always good, right? How many we should have? 1 to 3 cups a day until tomorrow, right?
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10: Warm and humid out there for your afternoon, with widely scattered showers and thundershowers moving back in from the south and west. Highs lower 80s. Tonight through Saturday, showers likely, may have a rumble of thunder. Lows upper 60s, highs 80 to 82. An isolated shower possible Sunday, not as wet, highs near 80. 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
2: ABC News, I'm Sherry Preston. President Trump saying minutes ago he is meeting now in the White House Situation Room to make a final determination on whether the U.S. will sign that deal with Iran. Overnight, word came that a framework had been agreed to that would reopen the Strait of Hormuz. In Laos, one person has been rescued from that cave where several miners have been trapped for more than a week.
3: This is an extremely delicate operation. Each person will have to be brought to the surface one by one. Six additional divers have arrived to help with this rescue mission, and we're told that they needed thinner divers to reach the area where all of this is unfolding. So it does give you a sense of the terrain and how difficult this mission is.
2: ABC's Marcus Moore. A federal judge has temporarily blocked any payouts from that so-called anti-weaponization fund until a lawsuit brought by two January 6th police officers can run its course. Former Attorney General Pam Bondi on Capitol Hill answering questions about the release of the Epstein files. This is ABC News.
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1: Thank you so much for sharing your workday with us. We're going to hear from Brett Eldridge and Dustin Lynch. They're in line after Thomas Rhett with Jordan Davis. 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
1: It's Dustin Lynch with Easy to Love. And speaking of love, much congratulations to Zach Brown and Kendra Scott. They are officially husband and wife, according to People. So pretty cool that they did that just this past Monday. And they were surrounded by a small group of their dearest and nearest friends in Greece. And, you know, they were introduced by mutual friends. Zach and Kendra made their red carpet debut, if you recall, back in 2025 at the American Music Awards. And they too have 8 children between the two of them, ranging from ages 11 to 23. So they're a nice blended family, all the kids there on hand for the big day. And you'll be able to see Zach Brown and the band. They're going to be kicking off their Summer Love and Fear Tour July 17th in Grand Rapids, Michigan. And I do believe we are going to hear from the guys. They are coming up before the end of the hour.
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13: Warm and humid out there for your afternoon, with widely scattered showers and thundershowers moving back in from the south and west. Highs lower 80s. Tonight through Saturday, showers likely, may have a rumble of thunder. Lows upper 60s, highs 80 to 82. An isolated shower possible Sunday, not as wet, highs near 80. 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

0: summer. It's finally time to walk outside, hear the birds, and say, oh my God, it's freaking hot. 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

0: Chris Jansen with me and a beer. It's time for your random stat of the day, and it's about our decision-making skills and, well, how long it takes us to make a decision, especially when it comes to dinner. Okay, so according to a recent survey, the average person takes 12 minutes to decide what they want to have for dinner. So there you have it. You might want to test that this weekend. Zach Brown Band is up next with Keep Me in Mind.
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0: That's country newcomer Caroline Jones with You're It For Me, Honey. It's a big weekend this weekend, so you can have some free fun by just going outside and looking at this rare blue micromoon. All right, that's happening, a blue moon that is also the most distant and smallest looking full moon of the year. So it's very unique. So take a moment and look out, look up outside. You know, hopefully it'll be a clear night and we can all enjoy that. I always like, you know, the free fun. And the moon is just a beautiful thing. So it just makes us all, when you look at that, just, you know, you feel how small we really are. Riley Green is up next.
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10: Warm and humid out there for your afternoon, with widely scattered showers and thundershowers moving back in from the south and west. Highs lower 80s. Tonight through Saturday, showers likely, may have a rumble of thunder. Lows upper 60s, highs 80 to 82. An isolated shower possible Sunday, not as wet, highs near 80. 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
2: ABC News, I'm Mike Dabusky. Iran now says that President Trump is misrepresenting the terms of a potential peace deal, according to the country's state-run news agency, specifically around issues involving the Strait of Hormuz and Iran's nuclear materials. Earlier today, President Trump said he was meeting with aides to decide whether to extend the ceasefire with Iran, a ceasefire that's already shown signs of breaking.
3: News of this potential short-term deal came just hours after the U.S. and Iran traded strikes, but still, the White House insists the ceasefire is holding. The vice president telling reporters, quote, ceasefires are always a little messy.
2: ABC's Mary Bruce. Pam Bondi on Capitol Hill today, the attorney general testifying before the House Oversight Committee about her department's release of the Epstein files. And five people are dead in Virginia after a bus careened into a work zone early this morning. More than 30 people were taken to the hospital in this incident. Police say the crash is under investigation. This is ABC News.
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7: Happy Friday with your news update. I'm Logan Carmichael. The annual CASA Rodeo returns to Jasper this weekend with a mission to support abused and neglected children across the Sequatchie Valley region. The event benefiting CASA of the Sequatchie Valley will feature rodeo action, family activities, and entertainment while helping raise funds for the organization's advocacy program serving children involved in the court system. Organizers say the rodeo has become one of the group's largest annual fundraisers and a major community event for Marion County. Activities are scheduled throughout the weekend in Jasper, with proceeds helping CASA continue providing volunteer advocates for children in need across the region. Events begin tonight at 5:30, rain or shine. A Scottsboro woman is facing multiple charges following a traffic stop that led to the discovery of illegal drugs. According to authorities, officers conducted the stop earlier this week and reportedly located narcotics during the investigation. The woman was arrested and transported to the Jackson County Jail, where she now faces drug-related charges. Additional details surrounding the stop and investigation have not yet been released. New research shows the Chattanooga area continues attracting thousands of new residents from across the country, with California now serving as the top source of out-of-state newcomers moving into the region. And while much of the attention centers on Chattanooga and Hamilton County, the trend is increasingly impacting Marion and Sequatchie counties as well. According to new data from the University of Tennessee at Chattanooga Center for Regional Economic Research, the six-county Chattanooga metro area grew by more than 31,000 residents between 2020 and 2025. An increase of about 5.5%. Researchers say most of that growth came from people relocating from elsewhere in the U.S. rather than international immigration. The report found Sequatchie County was among the fastest growing rural counties in the region, while Marion County also continued seeing steady growth tied to new housing developments, mountain communities, rising property values, and increased commuter traffic into Chattanooga. Researchers say migration, not births, was the primary driver behind the region's population increase, with the metro area projected to surpass 600,000 residents later this year if current trends continue. And the city of South Pittsburgh is inviting residents from across Marion County to take part in a Patriotic Flag Day parade next month as part of America's upcoming 250th birthday celebration. The parade is scheduled for Saturday, June 13th, 10 a.m. Central Time in downtown South Pittsburgh. Organizers are encouraging floats, businesses, churches, and community groups to participate, with prizes planned for the best red, white, and blue decorations. Free patriotic movies will also be shown afterward at the Princess Theater as part of the day's celebration. For the latest local news anytime 24/7, click svalleynow.com. 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
5: Now your 104.9 The River Tennessee Valley forecast.
6: Warm and humid out there for your afternoon, with widely scattered showers and thundershowers moving back in from the south and west. Highs lower 80s. Tonight through Saturday, showers likely, may have a rumble of thunder. Lows upper 60s, highs 80 to 82. An isolated shower possible Sunday, not as wet, highs near 80. 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

0: It's MacArthur from Hardy featuring Eric Church, Morgan Wallen, and Tim McGraw. Happy birthday if today is your special day. Some of the celebrities you share your big day with include Annette Bening, who is now 68, Adrian Paul from Highlander, 67, also Rupert Everett, turning 67 today, Melissa Etheridge, 65, Lisa Wachelle from The Facts of Life is 63, and we got a Spice Girl, Melanie Brown, who's turning 51 today. Riley Keough is 37, and Greg Sulkin is 34. Happy birthday, everybody. Make it a good one. Stretch it through the weekend. Dan and Shay are next with Nothing Like You.
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0: Zach John King with Get to Drinkin'. I'm Sherry Farmer. The other day, I spent a good, 4 or 5 minutes watching this video. I got all emotional about it. You know, it was this dog and its parent and its human parent, and they were separated, fell on hard times, and you know, the parent dropped the dog off and was like, I promise you I'm going to come back for you, and I'm on my feet, and all this. Well, long story short, at the end of the video, it was like, this was created by the use of AI. And I felt like I just wasted 4 minutes of my life watching something fake. But then you think about how many fake things we see on a daily basis, because no one shows the reality of their life, right? It's always the highlights, the good stuff, because nobody wants to see all the bad stuff. I get that. But still, to watch that video, and I was so excited about as these two were reunited and all this, and I'm sure it happens in real life. People fall on bad times, right? They get separated from their pets. These things happen. You know, but I want to know the real human stories. AI, not so much. And I guess I'm not alone. Perhaps you feel the same way too. But it's gotten to the point where YouTube says that they are actually going to start automatically labeling videos that are created using AI. So I'm very happy to hear that, because I love the creativity of AI. But if I know it's AI going into it, it just makes me feel better, you know? Corey Kitt and Co. Witzel are next with Rocky Mountain Low.
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11: Now, your 104.9 The River, Tennessee Valley Forecast. Warm and humid out there for your afternoon, with widely scattered showers and thundershowers moving back in from the south and west. Highs lower 80s. Tonight through Saturday, showers likely, may have a rumble of thunder. Lows upper 60s, highs 80 to 82. An isolated shower possible Sunday, not as wet, highs near 80. 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
2: ABC News, I'm Mike Dubusky. Pam Bondi, the former attorney general, wrapping up 4 hours on Capitol Hill today, facing questions from lawmakers about the DOJ's release of the Epstein files. The meeting was behind closed doors. ABC's Aaron Katursky has what we know so far.
3: We know from her opening statement, which was released, that she believes the Justice Department, as she led it, did what it was supposed to do and complied with the Transparency Act that required the release of all of these documents. She also said she left the particulars of it on her deputy, who's now the acting attorney general, Todd Blanche.
2: Lawmakers in Louisiana have approved a new congressional map which eliminates one of the state's two majority black districts. Republican Governor Jeff Landry is expected to sign off on the new map. It comes after the Supreme Court moved to weaken the Voting Rights Act in a decision last month. This is ABC News.
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8: Scattered showers and thundershowers will continue out there through your evening hours tonight through Saturday. Still a bit unsettled with scattered showers and thundershowers. Overnight lows into the upper 60s. High Saturday, 80 to 82. For Sunday, partly sunny, an isolated shower possible. Highs near 80. 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

0: The hell you are, that is Ashley Cook. So what do you think about this? That podcast Travis Kelce and his brother have together, right? Taylor Swift pops up on there quite a bit. And Travis, apparently, he recently shared that he and Taylor have a plan for their last names once they tie the knot. Okay, so once they become husband and wife this summer, he said they are going to both go with Swift hyphenate Kelce. So Swift Kelce. You know, I think it's kind of cool they do that, especially, you know, once kids are brought into the world. And I say that, you know, again, to each is their own. I'm one who hyphenated. Now, I sadly didn't have kids, but I look at my mom's family and I think, you know, when I think about myself, I'm very proud to be a farmer. And the only thing is I lost my mother's side of the family. So, you know, when you identify yourself, it's kind of only that you belong to your dad's side of the family. And I would like to have known my mother's side of the family more, not just by, well, of course, I knew them, but I mean, even more so with name, too. You know, it's that identifier that I'm not just a part of my dad. I'm a part of my mom and dad and their beautiful union that they created together. So that's just my two cents. That's why I like this idea, the Swift Kelce. So we'll see if they go with it or if he's just, you know, messing with us. We'll have to see. On the way, we've got more great music. Kenny Chesney on the way right after Chase Matthew.
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0: It's Bailey Zimmerman with Chevy Silverado. Now there's even more reason to get your pets working. Right? Let them earn their keep in the house. Whether you have their own social media pages or, I don't know, maybe you rent your pets out to become companions in the daytime to older folks who maybe can't have a pet on their own. Okay, maybe share pets a little bit more between homes. You know, maybe you and the neighbors, you have a joint dog or cat together. And I mention that because owning a pet now is more expensive than ever. 95 million households own a pet. So that's about 71% of Americans. You know, I own three now. And I hate saying I own them, but I have three pets. Sadly, we had a fourth, but he passed away in December. But I love them. Wouldn't trade them for anything. You know, I'll take a fourth, fifth, sixth job. You know, just to be able to afford them, that's fine. But spending for pets hit $158 billion last year. So we love our pets. A lot of people are having more pets than children. So that's probably another reason why they're like, wait a minute, we can make money off these pets. They need this and they need this and they need this kind of grooming and they have shampoo and all the things, right? But anyway, it has definitely gone up. So do what you can to help those who have pets, to make sure they get to keep their pets, you know, because I know that sometimes people will surrender, you know, their pets because they can't afford it. So if you can make those donations to local shelters, help them out because, you know, they're holding on to those pets who are looking for those forever loving homes. So whatever you can do, that would be awesome if you could do that. You know, we're all in this together, right? Even the fur kids. Ella Langley and Morgan Wallen are together next with I Can't Love You Anymore.
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8: Scattered showers and thundershowers will continue out there through your evening hours tonight through Saturday. Still a bit unsettled with scattered showers and thundershowers. Overnight lows into the upper 60s. High Saturday, 80 to 82. For Sunday, partly sunny and isolated shower possible. Highs near 80. 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
2: News. I'm Mike Dubusky. Former Attorney General Pam Bondi was on Capitol Hill earlier today answering questions from the House Oversight Committee about the DOJ's release of the Epstein files. The U.S. and Iran remain at odds over a temporary peace agreement as President Trump weighs whether to extend the ceasefire with that country. ABC's Ian Panel says the fighting between Israel and Hezbollah continued today as well.
3: We've seen strikes in Beirut. We've seen strikes elsewhere against Hezbollah. Israel insists it's only striking Hezbollah targets, but the Lebanese authorities have repeatedly pointed to evidence suggesting that first responders and civilians have also been killed in some of these strikes. And Israel's not really making any bones about it. We've had the IDF today talking about expanding operations.
2: And Louisiana has approved a new congressional map ahead of this fall's midterm elections. It eliminates one of the state's two majority black districts. This is ABC News.
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7: Well, good morning. We got some police activity over here on 153 southbound at Jersey Pike, slowing down that traffic coming out of the Hickson area. Again, some flashing lights block in the left lane southbound on 153 at Jersey Pike. Still a bit of traffic trying to get down through the construction zone where it could be busy even over the weekend on 75 over here around Shallowford Road. Hey, don't let a slipping transmission make things worse on your car or truck having transmission problems. Come to AMCO Transmissions on Lee Highway. I'm Commander Chuck with your on-time traffic.
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0: summer. 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

0: Looking to join the ranks of big-time country stars out of Georgia. No shortage of them. Cole Swindell, Jason Aldean, Luke Bryan. List goes on and on. Vincent Mason, direct from Roswell, Georgia, north of Atlanta. Wish you well. Speaking of Jason Aldean, we'll hear from him in a couple, plus Billy Currington.
1: Man, I love this place. I've been surfing here since I was a kid. Now, seeing my grandson out on the water, it means everything to me. Watching him and taking in the blue waves, the sea breeze, the blurry horizon?
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6: Well, good morning. We got some police activity over here on 153 southbound at Jersey Pike, slowing down that traffic coming out of the Hickson area. Again, some flashing lights block in the left lane southbound on 153 at Jersey Pike. Still a bit of traffic trying to get down through the construction zone where it could be busy even over the weekend on 75 over here around Shallowford Road. Hey, don't let a slipping transmission make things worse on your car or truck having transmission problems. Come to AMCO Transmissions on Lee Highway. I'm Commander Chuck with your on-time traffic.
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3: Good afternoon. They're putting out a vehicle fire here in Bradley County. It's got traffic a mess. 75 southbound, coming down White Oak Mountain before you get into the Ottawa area. Again, as you leave Cleveland, it's running slow here on 75 southbound. Again, here over White Oak Mountain because of this vehicle fire. It's slow in both directions. Actually, now it's going to slow down traffic here up through Ottawa in just a few minutes on 75 northbound. Hey, if you get locked out, call Rick's Lock and Key this weekend. I'm Commander Chuck with your on-time traffic.
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0: Latest one from Josh Ross, and it's a good one, too. And it's Hate How You Look, as we play the best country and nothing but to pick you up and make you feel good through the workday. Latest one from Luke Bryan is just a couple minutes away. A song that he debuted on American Idol. We'll bring it to you straight ahead.
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6: Good afternoon. They're putting out a vehicle fire here in Bradley County. It's got traffic a mess. 75 southbound coming down White Oak Mountain before you get into the Ottawa area. Again, as you leave Cleveland, it's running slow here on 75 southbound. Again, here over White Oak Mountain because of this vehicle fire. It's slow in both directions. Actually, now it's going to slow down traffic here up through Ottawa in just a few minutes on 75 northbound. Hey, if you get locked out, call Rick's Lock and Key this weekend. I'm Commander Chuck with your on-time traffic.
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11: Scattered showers and thundershowers will continue out there through your evening hours tonight through Saturday. Still a bit unsettled with scattered showers and thundershowers. Overnight lows into the upper 60s. High Saturday, 80 to 82. For Sunday, partly sunny and isolated shower possible. Highs near 80. 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
2: News. I'm Mike Dubusky. President Trump is laying out his requirements for a short-term peace agreement with Iran.
3: And they include Iran agreeing to never have a nuclear weapon, taking out, terminating all of their mines in the Strait of Hormuz. The enriched uranium then would also be destroyed, and the United States would play a role in having that happen. And no money would be exchanged, the president says, until further notice. That's important because the president has, in public comments, ruled out an easing of sanctions.
2: ABC's Karen Travers at the White House. Iran pushing back, saying, among other things, it's not willing to turn over that enriched uranium. A federal judge has paused the rollout of the Justice Department's anti-weaponization fund as she considers a lawsuit against that controversial effort. And another judge now says the Kennedy Center board violated the law when putting Trump's name on the building and has ordered that name to be removed. This is ABC News.
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7: Good afternoon. They're putting out a vehicle fire here in Bradley County. It's got traffic a mess. 75 southbound, coming down White Oak Mountain before you get into the Ooltewah area. Again, as you leave Cleveland, it's running slow here on 75 southbound. Again, here over White Oak Mountain because of this vehicle fire. It's slow in both directions. Actually, now it's going to slow down traffic here up through Ooltewah in just a few minutes on 75 northbound. Hey, if you get locked out, call Rick's Lock and Key this weekend. I'm Commander Chuck with your on-time traffic.
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6: Good afternoon. It's still running slow coming out of Cleveland. Bradley County down White Oak Mountain here on 75 southbound. We had a vehicle fire up here earlier. Still has traffic a little bit slow there coming down through Cleveland. Bradley County this afternoon headed towards Chattanooga as that traffic builds now on 75 off the 24. Split extra time out here. We got some rain as well. 24 if you're headed towards Nashville. If you get locked out this weekend, call Rick's Lock and Key, 892-1700. I'm Commander Chuck. You're on time traffic.
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8: 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The Town of Jasper Monthly Meetings are the second Monday of each month at 6 p.m. at the City Offices on the Courthouse Square. South Pittsburgh City Meetings are the second Tuesday of each month at 6 p.m. at the Senior Center on Elm Avenue. Whitwell City Meetings are the second Thursday of each month at 6 p.m. at the City Hall. Mont Eagle City Meetings are the last Monday of the month at 5 p.m. City Hall. The Marion County Commission Meetings are the last Monday of each month at 6 p.m. at the Lawson Building on Ridley Avenue. The Marion County School Board typically meets on the second Monday of each month at 5 p.m. at the Central Office in Jasper.
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14: Scattered showers and thundershowers will continue out there through your evening hours tonight through Saturday. Still a bit unsettled with scattered showers and thundershowers. Overnight lows into the upper 60s. High Saturday, 80 to 82. For Sunday, partly sunny, an isolated shower possible. Highs near 80. 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
1: I must confess, as common as that problem is, I'm surprised we haven't had a hit country song about it sooner. Can't get my boots off. Hate it when that happens. That is John Party. The surfing cowboy, Gary Allen, just a couple minutes off with even more The Best Country.
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4: Good afternoon. It's still running slow coming out of Cleveland, Bradley County, down White Oak Mountain here on 75 southbound. We had a vehicle fire up here earlier. Still has traffic a little bit slow there coming down through Cleveland, Bradley County this afternoon, headed towards Chattanooga as that traffic builds now on 75 off the 24. Split extra time out here. We got some rain as well, 24 if you're headed towards Nashville. If you get locked out this weekend, call Rick's Lock and Key, 892-1700. I'm Commander Chuck, your on-time traffic.
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0: Well, just because he was inducted into the Country Music Hall of Fame a couple of years ago did not mean that he was done. Far from it. Kenny Chesney is back for another go-around. Pride and joy in Knoxville and big-time Tennessee Volunteers fan, carry on. We will do just that with Riley Green straight ahead.
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6: Good afternoon. It's still running slow coming out of Cleveland, Bradley County, down White Oak Mountain here on 75 southbound. We had a vehicle fire up here earlier. Still has traffic a little bit slow there coming down through Cleveland, Bradley County this afternoon, headed towards Chattanooga as that traffic builds now on 75 off the 24. Split extra time out here. We got some rain as well, 24 if you're headed towards Nashville. If you get locked out this weekend, call Rick's Lock and Key, 892-1700. I'm Commander Chuck. You're on time traffic.
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12: Scattered showers and thundershowers will continue out there through your evening hours tonight through Saturday. Still a bit unsettled with scattered showers and thundershowers. Overnight lows into the upper 60s. High Saturday, 80 to 82. For Sunday, partly sunny, an isolated shower possible. Highs near 80. 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
5: ABC News, I'm Mike Tabosky. Iranian officials say President Trump is mischaracterizing what's in a short-term peace proposal between the two countries. Neither side so far has officially signed off on the agreement, with sticking points around Iran's nuclear program and the Strait of Hormuz.
6: That really does put back into question how serious this potential deal is. And right now, based on the rhetoric coming from Tehran, it doesn't seem like it's even close to being over the finish line.
5: ABC's Christiane Cordero. One miner has been rescued in Laos, part of a group of people who've been trapped in a flooded cave for more than a week now. ABC's Marcus Moore.
7: They're taking them out one by one. And so we know that one person has been brought to the surface. And so there's every sense that this could go on for quite some time and that it will be quite difficult.
5: That one miner is said to be doing well. Six other people remain in the cave, but authorities only know the location of four of them. This is ABC News.
8: You think a ticket for not wearing your seatbelt is the worst that could happen? 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Suddenly, a ticket doesn't seem so bad. That ticket? That was nothing. Click it. 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
10: Happy Friday with your news update. I'm Logan Carmichael. The annual CASA Rodeo returns to Jasper this weekend with a mission to support abused and neglected children across the Sequatchie Valley region. The event benefiting CASA of the Sequatchie Valley will feature rodeo action, family activities, and entertainment while helping raise funds for the organization's advocacy program serving children involved in the court system. Organizers say the rodeo has become one of the group's largest annual fundraisers and a major community event for Marion County. Activities are scheduled throughout the weekend in Jasper with proceeds helping CASA continue providing volunteer advocates for children in need across the region. Events begin tonight at 5:30, rain or shine. A Scottsboro woman is facing multiple charges following a traffic stop that led to the discovery of illegal drugs. According to authorities, officers conducted the stop earlier this week and reportedly located narcotics during the investigation. The woman was arrested and transported to the Jackson County Jail, where she now faces drug-related charges. Additional details surrounding the stop and investigation have not yet been released. New research shows the Chattanooga area continues attracting thousands of new residents from across the country, with California now serving as the top source of out-of-state newcomers moving into the region. And while much of the attention centers on Chattanooga and Hamilton County, the trend is increasingly impacting Marion and Sequatchie counties as well. According to new data from the University of Tennessee at Chattanooga Center for Regional Economic Research, the six-county Chattanooga metro area grew by more than 31,000 residents between 2020 and 2025. An increase of about 5.5%. Researchers say most of that growth came from people relocating from elsewhere in the U.S. rather than international immigration. The report found Sequatchie County was among the fastest growing rural counties in the region, while Marion County also continued seeing steady growth tied to new housing developments, mountain communities, rising property values, and increased commuter traffic into Chattanooga. Researchers say migration, not births, was the primary driver behind the region's population increase, with the metro area projected to surpass 600,000 residents later this year if current trends continue. And the city of South Pittsburgh is inviting residents from across Marion County to take part in a Patriotic Flag Day parade next month as part of America's upcoming 250th birthday celebration. The parade is scheduled for Saturday, June 13th, 10 a.m. Central Time in downtown South Pittsburgh. Organizers are encouraging floats, businesses, churches, and community groups to participate, with prizes planned for the best red, white, and blue decorations. Free patriotic movies will also be shown afterward at the Princess Theater as part of the day's celebration. For the latest local news anytime 24/7, click svalleynow.com. 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
11: Good afternoon. It's still running slow coming out of Cleveland. Bradley County down White Oak Mountain here on 75 southbound. We had a vehicle fire up here earlier. Still has traffic a little bit slow there coming down through Cleveland. Bradley County this afternoon headed towards Chattanooga as that traffic builds now on 75 off the 24. Split extra time out here. We got some rain as well. 24 if you're headed towards Nashville. If you get locked out this weekend, call Rick's Lock and Key, 892-1700. I'm Commander Chuck. You're on time traffic.
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9: Good afternoon. It's still running slow coming out of Cleveland, Bradley County, down White Oak Mountain here on 75 southbound. We had a vehicle fire up here earlier. Still has traffic a little bit slow there coming down through Cleveland, Bradley County this afternoon, headed towards Chattanooga as that traffic builds now on 75 off the 24. Split extra time out here. We got some rain as well, 24 if you're headed towards Nashville. If you get locked out this weekend, call Rick's Lock and Key, 892-1700. I'm Commander Chuck. You're on time traffic.
10: Hey, it's Bill Cody, and you're a part of the Pure American Country Radio Minute today. May 29th, 1993. This date, that year, Dwight Yoakam scores a number one with Ain't That Lonely Yet. It was written by James House and Costas. The song captured a kind of emotional defiance that Dwight delivered perfectly. He wasn't heartbroken, he was just done. It was the lead single from the album This Time, which would go on to become one of the best-reviewed country albums of the 90s, the entire decade. The record combined old-school Bakersfield twang with modern polish, and Ain't That Lonely Yet helped it explode. The song would earn Dwight a Grammy. The category, Best Male Country Vocal Performance, and solidified his image as one of the coolest cats in country. A guy who could tip his hat to tradition, certainly, and completely start a whole new trend and sound. Hillbilly Deluxe today, Dwight Yoakam. I'm Bill Cody. That's the Pure American Country Radio Minute.
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2: Scattered showers and thunder showers will continue out there through your evening hours tonight through Saturday. Still a bit unsettled with scattered showers and thunder showers. Overnight lows into the upper 60s. High Saturday, 80 to 82. For Sunday, partly sunny, an isolated shower possible. Highs near 80. 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

0: Summer. 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

0: She appeared on American Idol in 2011. She was only there for the audition phase, but that still counts. And obviously, she didn't give up after not making it onto the show. Alexander Kay, straight for the heart. Keith Urban, just a couple minutes off, and we'll hear from Luke Combs, too.
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3: Good afternoon. It's still running slow coming out of Cleveland. Bradley County down White Oak Mountain here on 75 southbound. We had a vehicle fire up here earlier. Still has traffic a little bit slow there coming down through Cleveland. Bradley County this afternoon headed towards Chattanooga as that traffic builds now on 75 off the 24. Split extra time out here. We got some rain as well. 24 if you're headed towards Nashville. If you get locked out this weekend, call Rick's Lock and Key, 892-1700. I'm Commander Chuck. You're on time traffic.
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0: Latest one from Russell Dickerson. There he goes with Worth Your Wild. We are playing it for you. The best country and nothing but. And includes a guy who has a degree in conservation and wildlife management, Jordan Davis, just a couple minutes from now.
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5: Good afternoon. It's still running slow coming out of Cleveland, Bradley County, down White Oak Mountain here on 75 southbound. We had a vehicle fire up here earlier. Still has traffic a little bit slow there coming down through Cleveland, Bradley County this afternoon, headed towards Chattanooga as that traffic builds now on 75 off the 24. Split extra time out here. We got some rain as well, 24 if you're headed towards Nashville. If you get locked out this weekend, call Rick's Lock and Key, 892-1700. I'm Commander Chuck. You're on time traffic.
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14: Scattered showers and thunder showers will continue out there through your evening hours tonight through Saturday. Still a bit unsettled with scattered showers and thunder showers. Overnight lows into the upper 60s. High Saturday, 80 to 82. For Sunday, partly sunny and isolated shower possible. Highs near 80. 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
2: ABC News, I'm Mike Dabusky. President Trump says he wants a short-term peace agreement with Iran to include reopening the Strait of Hormuz and commitments from that country around its nuclear program. But Iran says the president is mischaracterizing the deal, according to state media.
3: They're pushing back on these points that the president put out in that social media post and laying out their own demands for what a short-term agreement would be. And they include having some control over traffic in the Strait of Hormuz. They want to see $12 billion in frozen assets released to Iran before they agree to anything. They are not willing to commit to turning over that enriched uranium. And also, they're putting Lebanon back on the front burner, saying that there has to be a complete ceasefire there in order to get an agreement between the U.S. and Iran.
2: ABC's Karen Travers. And a federal judge now says President Trump's name must come off the Kennedy Center, ruling the decision has to come from Congress. This is ABC News.
4: You think a ticket for not wearing your seatbelt is the worst that could happen? A fine, an inconvenience, a little embarrassment. 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Suddenly, a ticket doesn't seem so bad. That ticket, that was nothing. Click it. 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
6: Happy Friday with your news update. I'm Logan Carmichael. The annual CASA Rodeo returns to Jasper this weekend with a mission to support abused and neglected children across the Sequatchie Valley region. The event benefiting CASA of the Sequatchie Valley will feature rodeo action, family activities, and entertainment while helping raise funds for the organization's advocacy program serving children involved in the court system. Organizers say the rodeo has become one of the group's largest annual fundraisers and a major community event for Marion County. Activities are scheduled throughout the weekend in Jasper, with proceeds helping CASA continue providing volunteer advocates for children in need across the region. Events begin tonight at 5:30, rain or shine. A Scottsboro woman is facing multiple charges following a traffic stop that led to the discovery of illegal drugs. According to authorities, officers conducted the stop earlier this week and reportedly located narcotics during the investigation. The woman was arrested and transported to the Jackson County Jail, where she now faces drug-related charges. Additional details surrounding the stop and investigation have not yet been released. New research shows the Chattanooga area continues attracting thousands of new residents from across the country, with California now serving as the top source of out-of-state newcomers moving into the region. And while much of the attention centers on Chattanooga and Hamilton County, the trend is increasingly impacting Marion and Sequatchie counties as well. According to new data from the University of Tennessee at Chattanooga Center for Regional Economic Research, the six-county Chattanooga metro area grew by more than 31,000 residents between 2020 and 2025. An increase of about 5.5%. Researchers say most of that growth came from people relocating from elsewhere in the U.S. rather than international immigration. The report found Sequatchie County was among the fastest growing rural counties in the region, while Marion County also continued seeing steady growth tied to new housing developments, mountain communities, rising property values, and increased commuter traffic into Chattanooga. Researchers say migration, not births, was the primary driver behind the region's population increase, with the metro area projected to surpass 600,000 residents later this year if current trends continue. And the city of South Pittsburgh is inviting residents from across Marion County to take part in a Patriotic Flag Day parade next month as part of America's upcoming 250th birthday celebration. The parade is scheduled for Saturday, June 13th, 10 a.m. Central Time in downtown South Pittsburgh. Organizers are encouraging floats, businesses, churches, and community groups to participate, with prizes planned for the best red, white, and blue decorations. Free patriotic movies will also be shown afterward at the Princess Theater as part of the day's celebration. For the latest local news anytime 24/7, click svalleynow.com. 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
9: Good afternoon. It's still running slow coming out of Cleveland. Bradley County down White Oak Mountain here on 75 southbound. We had a vehicle fire up here earlier. Still has traffic a little bit slow there coming down through Cleveland. Bradley County this afternoon headed towards Chattanooga as that traffic builds now on 75 off the 24. Split extra time out here. We got some rain as well. 24 if you're headed towards Nashville. If you get locked out this weekend, call Rick's Lock and Key, 892-1700. I'm Commander Chuck. You're on time traffic.
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1: Very important song as we wind down May, which is Mental Health Awareness Month. Dan and Shay encouraging you to not bottle it up. Say so. That is their latest one. Josh Grayson on the way. An old friend alert as we play even more The Best Country.
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11: Good afternoon. It's still running slow coming out of Cleveland, Bradley County, down White Oak Mountain here on 75 southbound. We had a vehicle fire up here earlier. Still has traffic a little bit slow there coming down through Cleveland, Bradley County this afternoon, headed towards Chattanooga as that traffic builds now on 75 off the 24. Split extra time out here. We got some rain as well. 24 if you're headed towards Nashville. If you get locked out this weekend, call Rick's Lock and Key, 892-1700. I'm Commander Chuck. You're on time traffic.
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1: Scattered showers and possible thundershowers likely through your nighttime hours. Overnight lows, upper 60s, some late fog developing as well. For Saturday, unsettled with more on and off showers moving through. High temperatures 80 to 82. For Sunday, partly sunny, isolated showers, highs near 80. This summer, follow the wonder and celebrate America 250 at Rock City, a place where seven states meet the sky. This milestone year, take the detour. Celebrate America 250 at Rock City, going on now through August 9th. And I'm Chief Meteorologist Patrick Hoare.
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0: couple of guys who were together on tour last year. So it only makes sense to pair them on the duet now. George Burge and Luke Bryan together right there at his Ride, Ride, Ride. Pride and Joy of Parmalee, North Carolina, USA. Just a couple minutes off, and we'll toss in something from Luke Combs.
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3: Good afternoon. It's still running slow coming out of Cleveland, Bradley County, down White Oak Mountain here on 75 southbound. We had a vehicle fire up here earlier. Still has traffic a little bit slow there coming down through Cleveland, Bradley County this afternoon, headed towards Chattanooga as that traffic builds now on 75 off the 24. Split extra time out here. We got some rain as well, 24 if you're headed towards Nashville. If you get locked out this weekend, call Rick's Lock and Key, 892-1700. I'm Commander Chuck, you're on time traffic.
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4: Good afternoon. It's still running slow coming out of Cleveland, Bradley County, down White Oak Mountain here on 75 southbound. We had a vehicle fire up here earlier. Still has traffic a little bit slow there coming down through Cleveland, Bradley County this afternoon, headed towards Chattanooga as that traffic builds now on 75 off the 24. Split extra time out here. We got some rain as well, 24 if you're headed towards Nashville. If you get locked out this weekend, call Rick's Lock and Key, 892-1700. I'm Commander Chuck. You're on time traffic.
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10: Scattered showers and possible thundershowers likely through your nighttime hours. Overnight lows, upper 60s, some late fog developing as well. For Saturday, unsettled with more on and off showers moving through. High temperatures 80 to 82. For Sunday, partly sunny. Isolated showers, highs near 80. This summer, follow the wonder and celebrate America 250 at Rock City, a place where seven states meet the sky. This milestone year, take the detour. Celebrate America 250 at Rock City, going on now through August 9th. And I'm Chief Meteorologist Patrick Hoare.
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2: ABC News, I'm Mike Dabusky. President Trump has still made no announcement on whether he'll extend the ceasefire with Iran as the two sides try to work out a short-term peace agreement. ABC's Ian Panel.
3: We have been here before, in fact, at least four or five occasions. We've been told that a deal was close at hand, only for it not to materialize. It's not just President Trump who needs to sign off on it. Also, the Supreme Leader of Iran, Mujtaba Khamenei, needs to agree to it.
2: The president met with his team in the Situation Room for about 2 hours today to make a final determination about a deal with Iran. A federal judge today decided the Justice Department's anti-weaponization fund will be put on hold as a court considers a legal challenge to the idea. The fund is intended to finance payouts to those who claim to be victims of government weaponization. And a different judge now says the board of the Kennedy Center acted illegally by adding President Trump's name to the building. This is ABC News.
4: You think a ticket for not wearing your seatbelt is the worst that could happen? 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Suddenly, a ticket doesn't seem so bad. That ticket? That was nothing. Click it. Don't risk it. 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

0: Latest one from Jason Aldean from his 20-track album, Songs About Us. There he goes with Don't Tell On Me. Jordan Davis, just a couple minutes away. And we'll toss in a guy who is on tour right now. Brantley Gilbert has a song that we know and love in just a couple.
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14: Scattered showers and possible thundershowers likely through your nighttime hours. Overnight lows, upper 60s, some late fog developing as well. For Saturday, unsettled with more on and off showers moving through. High temperatures 80 to 82. For Sunday, partly sunny, isolated showers, highs near 80. This summer, follow the wonder and celebrate America 250 at Rock City, a place where seven states meet the sky. This milestone year, take the detour. Celebrate America 250 at Rock City, going on now through August 9th. And I'm Chief Meteorologist Patrick Hoare.
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0: Life is good for the boys of Low Cash, who I got to see before anybody knew who they were, playing in a roadhouse in the middle part of Missouri, at the time known as the Low Cash Cowboys. There were about, I don't know, maybe 20 of us total. But a lot has changed for those guys since. They are Low Cash now and Wrong Hearts. Luke Combs, just a couple minutes from now.
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9: Scattered showers and possible thundershowers likely through your nighttime hours. Overnight lows upper 60s. Some late fog developing as well. For Saturday, unsettled with more on and off showers moving through. High temperatures 80 to 82. For Sunday, partly sunny. Isolated showers, highs near 80. This summer, follow the wonder and celebrate America 250 at Rock City, a place where seven states meet the sky. This milestone year, take the detour. Celebrate America 250 at Rock City, going on now through August 9th. And I'm Chief Meteorologist Patrick Hoare.
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